7 November, Shannon Lagwood, EBT identified. That's 3 Bravo Foxwood, EBT identified. Reach 625, contact Scottish Frequency 129, decimal 1, goodbye.

Gateway, Quebec Juliet, Richard Gutman. Ryanair 411 Lima, continue descent to fly level 80. Confirm, Captain Chen approach now 121.405. Goodbye.

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MAX 9570, Shannon Nichols AT, you're identified, confirmed flight level. Descend when ready, flight level 250.

Niner 576 Papa Shannon, I greet you, if you're identified, here to Tipper 2 Echo Rebel. Papa, affirm, continue to send to flight level 90.

from Sun Tango Shannon, Echo Day 2, identified. 3 Alpha Golf November India, report your speed to Shannon approach, frequency 121.1405, goodbye.

576 Papa, contact Shannon now, approach 121, left 405, goodbye. Hotel Tango, 10 Bravo 330.

at 85 Victor, AFIRM 52, flight level 370.

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0: Lufthansa 445, climb to flight level 410. Lufthansa 445, climb flight level 410.
1: Good morning, 3 7 0.
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X-ray Alpha Golf, November India with you, 2025. X-ray Alpha Golf, November India, Sean, good morning. Identified, no ATC speed restriction, and climb to flight level 330. Climb to flight level 330, Golf, November.

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0: 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What level can you make by index today?
1: Flight level 3, manual 0, Golf November India.
0: Alpha Golf November India, Shannon Roger, climb to flight level 390.
1: Climb to flight level 390, Golf November India.

0: Shannon, Delta 70, checking on 390.
1: Delta 70, Shannon, very good morning. I identified. 7.3 Kilo, contact Dublin now, 129, or just 180, Eola.
0: 10-9-1-8-0, 7-1-3 Kilo,

0: control, Jay from my Delta 4, top of plateau, 3-0-3.
1: Delta 4, Papa Sean, very good morning. I identified and you're cue to mute you.
0: Yes, mute you, I said, for the top, I think.
2: Good morning, Condor 2017 or 017, ladder 400.
1: Condor 2017.
2: Yes, Condor 017, ladder 400, walking 2017.
1: Condor 400, sound safe position.
2: Corona 017, we are actually 7 miles west of Morag.
1: Ah, Condor 017, apologies. Yeah, you should be with London now, 135.255, so which out.
2: Roger, bye-bye.

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1: Yeah, we're requesting 370, thank you.
0: Alright, so 4A Papa, roger, climb to a flight level 370.
1: Climb flight level 370, roger, 4A Papa.

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2: Standing, good morning, FedEx 92 is level 370.
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0: 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Good morning.
1: 155, 255. Good morning. X-ray Alpha, Golf November India.

3, 3, 3, 3, 3, 3, 3, 3, 3, 3, 3, 3, 3, 3, 3, 3, 3, 3, 3, 3, 3, 3, 3, 3, 3, 3, 3, 3, 3, 3, 3, 3, 3, 3, 3, 3, 3, 3, 3, 3, 3, 3, 3, 3, 3, 3, 3, 3, 3, 3, 3, 3, 3, 3, 3, 3, 3, 3, 3, 3, 3, 3, 3, 3, 3, 3, 3, 3, 3, 3, 3, 3, 3, 3, 3, 3, 3, 3, 3, 3, 3, 3, 3, 3, 3, 3, 3, 3, 3, 3, 3, 3, 3, 3, 3, 3, 3, 3, 3, 3, 3, 3, 3, 3, 3, 3, 3, 3, 3, 3, 3, 3, 3, 3, 3, 3, 3, 3, 3, 3, 3, 3, 3, 3, 3, 3,

0: Jack Phillips, 5051, flight level 350, descending 330.
1: FedEx 5051.
2: Very good morning. Identify descent to flight level 170.
0: Send to flight level 170, FedEx 5051.

0: Medic 505, what's up?
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1: Oh, excellent. Thank you very much for passing that along to Medic 5051.
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0: Salem is a 423 heavy maneuver.
1: 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Good morning. Identified. And are you question higher?
0: Look at the 423. 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

0: Papa Romeo, descending 330, direct Olapo.
1: Sierra Bueno, Papa Romeo, very good morning to you. I got 5 and 10, flight level 170.
0: Flight level 170, Papa Romeo.

0: One Mike November, a very good morning. I am 5 1 7.
1: This is Flight 147.

0: 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It's Air Canada 836 Heavy, flight level 390.
1: 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Identify, clear to meet you.
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0: Center, good morning, Air Canada 874 Heavy, flight level 350 with a request.
1: Air Canada 874, very good morning, identified and pass your request.
0: Yes, would like to get flight level 370 if possible.
1: Air Canada 874, climb to flight level 370 and you're cleared to Nuchu.
0: Okay, so climbing flight level 370, direct Nuchu for Air Canada 874.

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1: Ocean, clear to MG, thank you.

0: 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Good morning, Tamar. 1 Yankee Lima, descending flight number 170, direction LPOM.
1: Tamar, 1 Yankee Lima, do you go to identify descending flight level 80?
0: That's flight level 80, Shamrock 1.

0: Charlie Green, Charlie Alpha 1, Papa, descending flight level 330, flight right, over.
1: Charlie Alpha, Papa, do you wait on identified descent to flight level 170?
0: 310, flight level 170, Charlie Alpha 1.

0: 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Lufthansa 479er heavy flight level 390.
1: Lufthansa 479er Shannon, good morning. Identify clear to NG. Of 1 Yankee Lima, contact Shannon approach now 121.405.
0: 121.405.
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0: 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You up?
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0: Summer, 122, Big Witch, identified, descend, tough flight level, 170.
1: Tough flight level, 170, CS, Red, 7-1, 222.

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0: 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Good morning. 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
0: Roger that, copy. Thank you.
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0: Canada 832, Sean, good morning. Identified here to Newtwo.
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0: 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Hi, that's right.
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2: Canada Control, good morning, here Canada 898, heavy flight level 350.
0: Air Canada 898, John, good morning, identified, and are you requesting level change?
2: Negative, we're just level at flight level 350.
0: All right.

0: Lufthansa 479er, shall we switch to London or stay with you?
1: Lufthansa 479er, yeah, no, switch to London now at frequency 135.255. Thank you, all the best.
0: Lufthansa 479er, 135.255, thank you, same to you, bye-bye. Tango 1-5, Charlie Alpha, 6-5-3-9-0.
1: 6-5, Charlie Alpha, very good morning. Identified.

0: the morning, but the call at 7:01. Have you made any sort of crazy zero?
1: The Thunder Force of One Shine, good morning, identify. The Thunder Force of One, turn right side to the support you heading.
0: The Force of One, right left high, heading will be 2121.
1: Roger, continue heading 121 back to the control tower, double check.
0: Force of One.
1: FedEx 5067, Shine, good morning, identify.

0: Force 7-1 on the heading, climb to a flight level 390. Traffic cautiously across North Central Miles at that level, 767.
1: Thank you very much, Captain 471, with the traffic inside, on the present heading, climb to flight level 390.

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1: Correct, the Austrian airport. Canada 8-9-6, flight level 340.
0: Air Canada 8-9-6, good morning, I'm at 9-6.

0: Lieutenant UPS 204. 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
2: Good morning, Air Canada 854, flight level 350.
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1: 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I am

0: 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KLM 192, Sean, good morning. Identified and maintain access from late 1 or greater, please.
1: 208, 1 or greater, KLM 192.
2: Mechanic Control Delta 72, flight level 370.
0: Delta 72, Sean, good morning. Identified and just confirm maintaining Mach decimal 8-1 or less.
2: Sorry, sir, yes, sir. 8-1 or less for Delta 72.
0: Thank you, sir. And traffic near 12 o'clock, 12 miles is a trip to
2: Delta 72, traffic to site.

0: 903, Sean. Good morning. Identify. Kirsten Nucci.
1: Kirsten Nucci, United States.

0: Paddock Stall, good day, KLM 672N, flight level 390.
1: KLM 672, good morning, hi there.
0: Thanks.
1: Lufthansa 441 Chan, good morning. I'd advise.

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1: McKenna 908, good morning, identified. And continue heading 100.
0: 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Air Canada 908.

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1: American 50, Shannon, good morning. Identified and reported.
0: Okay, sorry for American 50. You said identified?
1: American 50, affirm you are identified. Report your heading.
0: Oh, our heading is 107.
1: American 50, Roger, continue heading 107. Vector 2 traffic on your left side will be descending to your left as well.
0: Okay, heading 107 and traffic is like American 50.
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0: Control, United 5-2, heavy flight level 380, smooth.
1: United 5-2, Tony, good morning. Identified and just here to meet you.
0: Please send the permission direct to New 2, November Uniform, Charlie Hotel Uniform, United 5-2, thank you.
1: United 5-2, Charlie.

0: 2-4-0, cross up, minus 3-7-0, direct, just got it.
1: 2-4-0, cross up, good morning, I that's fine.
2: Delta 214, flight level 370.
1: Delta 214, Shannon, hello, letter contact.
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0: 380 Canada Missouri.
1: Standard control, Delta 140, level 5, level 370.
0: Delta 140, good morning, that's fine.

0: Southwest 214. Thank you.
1: Southwest 140, go ahead.
0: And that is 989, Shannon, thank you. Delta 140, there was no call for you service for Delta 214.
1: You're coming in broken. Say again for Delta 140.
0: There is no call for Delta 140, sir. The call is for Delta 214.
1: Okay, last thing.

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1: Say again, United 5-2.
0: Call me on 134, decimal 630.
1: 134, decimal 630, United 5-2, thank you.
0: Thank you, Larry. Thank you. Air Canada 908, descent level 330.
1: Echo
0: Alpha, good morning, identify descent 580.
1: 7 low, KLM 296, have you flight over 4 of us?
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1: Sea level 30 miles or Canada 908 or less.
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1: Summer for next wild second, new 300 knots or greater. Summer for next wild, can you please 300 knots, number 1 stable. Austin 2, Romeo, good morning.
0: Corner Tower, do you have the first 2-7-2-7-0?
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2: Canada, good morning, Lander. 7-4, Inclair, Julius, passing flight level 6-2, cabin 9-0, on track, Stormwind, score 2-2-5-1.
1: Lander, 7-4, Inclair, Julius, on control, good morning, identified here to Tulsa, and time unrestricted, flight level 310.
2: Right, Tulsa, time unrestricted, flight level 310, Lander, 7-4, Inclair, Julius.
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0: All right, X-ray, you're climbing to flight level 330, 808 X-ray.
1: Speed 280 knots to left.
0: 280 knots to left. Speed 280.

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1: 11405,
0: Echo Alpha, bye-bye. EZ808X-ray, continue climb to cover 370.
1: Continue climb to level 370,
0: Tomjet 109er, when ready, descend to level 330, be level 54.
2: When ready then, 330, level 54, Tomjet 109.

0: Lieutenant Control, morning, thank you. 140 Bravo, findable 390.
1: 140 Bravo, good morning, identified. Seabird 1 Juliet, good morning, identified.
0: Good morning, French Post 7, November, climbing level 160.
1: French Post 7, November, November, Santa Claus, good morning, confirm passing level.
0: Passing level 118.
1: French Post 7, November, November, thank you, identified, confirm requested level.
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1: French Post 7, November, November, continue climbing level 220.
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1: American 326, good morning, you're best friend. Bench 407, November, increase speed to 300 knots or greater.
0: Down at 60, descending flight level 240, inbound to Raycast, repeating speed.
1: Boltzmann 2960, good morning, Chief. Boltzmann 2950, not
0: Shannon, good morning, go from the 439 heavy, flight level 280.
1: Sounds a 439, good morning, identify.

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1: descend flight level 80.
0: Can you confirm the clearance flight level for the French post?
1: French post 7, November, descend flight level 80.
0: Level 80, French post 7, November.
1: Both line 2960, continue descend flight level 90.
2: Flight level 2960.
1: Confirm with flight level 90, what's the post line 2960? Post line 2960, affirm descend flight level 90.
2: Descend flight level 90.

0: Ryanair 7028, Channel Control, good morning, identified. Continue climb to about 300.
1: Okay, climb flight level 300, Ryanair 7028.
0: Virgin 140, Bravo, descend to level 380.
1: Descend to level 380, Bravo.

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Report your seat to shot on approach 21 Decimal 405. Bye. Post 92960, report your speed to Shannon Approach 21.405. Bye. Post 92960, Cessna 21.405, as you please.

Shamrock 8902, Shamrock Patrol, good morning, identified. Continue climb unrestricted to flight level 300, clear direct Lasnik. Mariner 89XA Alpha, continue climb to flight level 280.

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Goodbye.

0: plane air 908 San Antonio. Morning identified. Climb unrestricted to flight level 370, clear direct Bamba.
1: I'm unrestricted flight level 370, that is Bamba right here, 908.

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1: Mach 1 Tango Charlie, Channel Control, good morning, identified. Continue descent, flight 1170.
0: Descent, flight 1170, Mach 1 Tango Charlie.
1: Channel 1 Tango Charlie, evacuate no traffic to affect you, so you can call Dublin now, frequency 129 or decimal 180. Have a good morning.
0: 129 180, Mach 1 Tango Charlie.

0: 5 X-ray channel control, good morning, identified. Continue climb unrestricted to flight level 280, confirm your passing flight level.
1: We're passing flight level 92, continue climbing to flight level 280, runway 9 X-ray.

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1: and 5 Lima. Lion 3, Foxtrot, good morning, identify climb unrestricted flight level 270, clear to Bamba.
0: Unrestricted, I'm 270, direct Bamba, Lion 3, Foxtrot.

0: morning, right now.
1: Yes, Zero Echo Alpha runway 06. Climb capacity 2,200, landing 5,000.
2: Ryanair 80 Echo Alpha Sonic Control, good morning, identified. Continue climb unrestricted to flight level 230, cruise and eject.
1: Continue climb flight level 230, direct, eject. I agree, Ryanair 80 Echo Alpha.
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0: Shannon, very good morning. KLM 1126 Boston final 60, climb final 90.
1: KLM 1126 Santa Control, good morning, identified. Continue climb unrestricted to flight level 270, please direct Bamba.
0: Unrestricted, we continue to climb flight level 270, clear direct Bamba. KLM 1126, thank you.

0: Ryanair 29 Delta Uniform Channel Control, good morning, identified. Continue descent to flight level 140.
1: Okay, descending 140, Ryanair 29 Delta.

0: Shamrock 874, Shamrock Control, good morning, identify, confirm your path now.
1: Apologies, Park 34 has been placed under seatbelt, Shamrock 874.
0: Shamrock 874, thank you, that checks, continue climb, unrestricted, flight level 280.
1: Flight level 280, Shamrock 874.

0: Shamrock 874, Shannon, restriction to cross Lasno at time 0604 or earlier.
1: Okay, we're looking at time 0606 currently, Shamrock 874.
2: Shannon, Roger.

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1: 119.905.
0: Shannon 874, contact Shannon 135 decimal 230, bye bye.
2: 135 230, 7 8 decimal, bye bye.

0: Lieutenant, good morning, on air. Six, Victor Echo, this is level 2, 2, 0, Bunny.
1: Ryanair, 6, Victor Echo, Sonic Charles, good morning, identified.

Shannon, hello, it's Jenks 387. Climbing flight level 200. We're passing flight level 125 now. It's controlled airspace, climbing flight level 240, Jenks 387. Vegas, Tipler, Jenks 387.

Time Clear 7. Yes, a little query. Got a slightly different routing from anything myself and my colleagues have seen previously. Taking us through the Shamrock Oceanic area. After Bibla, we route towards Talpa. It's not on a Tango routing, and our company believes we do not need to request an oceanic clearance. Can you confirm that's correct? Understood. Thank you, 3SM.

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1: Air Canada 918, Center Control, good morning, identified. Continue descent to flight level 170.
0: Descent 170, Canada 918.
1: Center 387, continue climb to flight level 320.
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0: Charlie Alpha Romeo, contact Dublin, 135.655. Goodbye.
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1: Traffic at Alpha Santa Catalina, good morning, identified. Climb unrestricted flight level 230.
0: 16230, Hotel Alpha.
1: Traffic at Alpha, passing 4,500 feet, clear to NJEX.
0: NJEX for 4,500 feet, Hotel Alpha.

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1: Runner 18 Hotel Julia, Tonic Control, good morning, identified. Climb unrestricted to flight level 230, clear to let go.
0: Climb unrestricted to level 230, directing to runner 18 Hotel Julia. Challenge low, sound left center, get it, traffic C13, descending flight level 210, 300 knots or greater to arrival.
1: Shamrock Niner 88, Tonic Control, good morning, identified. Continue descent to flight level 170.
0: Descent flight level 170, Shamrock Niner 88.
2: Good morning, United 288274, descending
1: 210. United 288, Tonic Control, good morning, identified. Continue descent to flight level 80, clear direct LPOM.
2: Direct LPOM, flight level 80, United
1: 288.

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1: Shamrock 9 with Mike, Hannah Control, good morning, identified. Continue to descend to flight level 170, maintain speed 290 knots.
0: Level 170, 290 knots, Shamrock 9 Whiskey Mike.
1: Delta 258, Channel Control, good morning, identified. Continue descent to flight level 170.
0: Down to 170, now go to 250.
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1: 1018 Uniform Foxtrot, flight time in

Echo India Bravo Uniform Foxtrot transformation, that's traffic block 2646, no traffic respect on version.

0: Ryanair 885 Romeo Sonic Hotel, good morning, identified climb, unrestricted flight level 230, clear, direct, let go.
1: Flight level 230, let go.

0: 885 Romeo, continue climb flight level 270.
1: Flight level 270, runner
2: 1811.
0: United 310, flight level 310, descending 210. United 310, Shana Patel, good morning, identified. Continue descent, flight level 170.
2: United 7, flight level 170, United 310.

0: Sonic Morning, Lennon 9, Mike passing, please field the climb flight code, we'll try
1: Ryanair 9, Mike Time Patrol, good morning, identified. Climb unrestricted to flight level 290, clear direct Delta.
0: Climb unrestricted to flight level 290, inside Delta, Ryanair 9, Mike.
2: Shannon, good morning, Shamrock 7, Mosquito is with you, passing set of flight 877-90, Scott.
1: Shamrock 71 Kilo, Shannon Patrol, good morning, identified. Climb unrestricted to flight level 230, clear direct Evren.
2: Climb unrestricted flight level 230, direct Evren, Shamrock 71 Kilo.
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3: Just when you called in first, it was slightly broken. Can you confirm again your intention to Kuna? Just say again.
4: We're landing at Kuna, picking the passenger up and heading to Enniskillen.
3: Roger that. And they're going to Bravo Uniform Fox. Would that be under a new flight plan? Roger that.

0: Flight level 300, descending flight level 210 with India.
1: November 138, Quebec Sierra, Sun Patrol, good morning, identified. Continue descent to flight level 80.
0: Descent to flight level 80 from November 138, Quebec Sierra.
1: November 138, Quebec Sierra, you've approximately 6.5 track miles to push down. Is that sufficient to lose the height?
0: Yes, okay, we can do it.
1: Kilo, continue climb to flight level 290.
2: Continue climb to level 290, Shamrock 7.

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1: 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Continue descent to flight level 90.
0: Ryanair 870 911 860 Uniform.
1: American 722, Shannon Control, good morning, identified. Continue descent to flight level 170.
0: 70, American 722.
2: Echo India Bravo Uniform Foxtrot Transmission, contact Shannon Tower 118.705. Bye-bye.
3: 118.705.
1: Shamrock 71 Kilo, contact Shannon 134.630. Bye-bye.
3: 134.630 for Shamrock 71 Kilo, bye-bye.

0: Sister Uniform, you're now cleared to work. 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
1: Yes, right turn, all right.
0: November 138 Quebec Sierra, contact Sean on approach 121.405. Goodbye. Decimal 405, have a good morning for number 138 Quebec Sierra. You too.

0: Sierra Patrol, good morning, Shamrock 1 Alpha Whiskey, passing 338, cleared level 210 to Aleppo.
1: Shamrock 1 Alpha Whiskey, Santa Patrol, good morning, identified. Continue descent to flight level 170.
0: Descent level 170, Shamrock 1 Alpha Whiskey.
1: Ryanair, H-Victor Uniform, contact Shamrock Approach, 121.405, bye-bye.
2: Approach, 4-0-5, 5-0-5, 5-0-5.

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0: 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Continue descent to flight level 100.
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0: Ryanair 1 Bravo Fox, Channel Patrol, good morning, identified. Climb unrestricted, flight level 270, confirm your passing flight level.
1: Passing flight level 170, climb flight level 270, unrestricted, Ryanair 1 Bravo Fox.
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1: 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Continue to descend to flight level 170, and if you maintain speed 290 knots or greater in the transition.
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1: 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Lumax 767, contact Cork Approach, 119.905, bye-bye.
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0: Good morning, JetBlue 353, out of 31, descending flight level 210.
1: JetBlue 353, China Control, good morning, identified. Continue descent to flight level 170.
0: Continue descent flight level 170, JetBlue 353.

0: Good morning, Shuttle 7, Papa Mike, Austin 86. I'm in front of a 160 and no clue.
1: Shamrock 7, Papa Mike, Santa Patrol, good morning, identify. Turn right 5 degrees.
0: Right 5, Shamrock 7, Papa Mike.
1: Shamrock 7, Papa Mike, climb unrestricted to flight level 240.
0: Level 6, climb flight level 240, Shamrock 7, Papa Mike.

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1: Air Canada, 800, Shannon Control, good morning, identified. Continue descent to flight level 170.
0: Hey, continue descent to flight level 170 over Air Canada, 800.

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1: 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Continue descent, flight level 130.
0: Descent, flight level 130, 5 Mike X-ray.
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0: Send level 170, Channel 976. Send Delta 176, flight level 308 for 230, 250, that's the site.
1: Delta 176, Shannon Control, good morning, identified. Continue descent, flight level 170.
0: Continue descent, flight level 170, Delta 176.

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0: Good morning, we're coming in roughly about half an hour. Can we please have the latest weather and the runway news,
1: please? Affirmative, set between 310 degrees, 5 knots, visibility 10 kilometres, cloud is broken 2,000 feet. Temperatures plus 10, dew point plus 9, QNH is 1017, and expect an ILS Zulu from Hexpo for 26.
0: That's all, copy down, ILS Zulu, runway 26, fire 201, Mike, thank you, see you later.
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0: Sunday morning, runway 20 off, line, give me Sunday, runway 20 direct.
1: Ryanair 20 and Mike, Sonic Control, good morning, identified. Sense, flight level 220, expect to step to
0: Sense. Runway 220, copy, runway 20 off.

0: 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Shannon, 776, number 160, directed out to.
1: Shannon, 776, Shannon Control, good morning. Identified. Climb unrestricted to flight level 280. Confirm your passive flight level.
0: Climb unrestricted to flight level 280. Passive flight level 129. Now, Shannon, 776.
1: Check, thank you. Ryanair 5, Mike, X-ray, contact Shannon approach 121.405. Bye bye.
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1: at Lone, Ryanair 201, Mike, descend to flight level 200.

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1: Shamrock Street 8 Alpha is Shanksville. Good morning to you. Identified. Center flight number 190 cleared to India.
0: Flight number 190 cleared to India.

0: Hello, Ryanair 9, Niner 9, Uniform Papa, Gladys, level 90, inbound, full time.
1: Ryanair 99, Uniform Papa, Shanghai, to identify, transfer level 230, clear to Tulsa and confirm passing level.
0: Papa, level 230, direct Tulsa, passing level 06, tips, Ryanair 99, Uniform.

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0: Send 5,000 feet to QNH1017 and report the localizer established on the T01 Mike.
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0: 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Sherman 49 at Whiskey. We're passing flight level 92 for 160.
1: Sherman 49 Whiskey Shanks will identify flight level 240 and clear to Inoku.
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0: 26, clear land, runway 20 on Mike.

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0: just checking in. Just passing over to Northern QNH. 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
1: 24 units from Delta, Hannah Tower, man.
0: Yeah, good morning. We estimate to be on the ground at approximately 25 to 30 minutes. We would like just to take the latest weather.
1: Roger, the surface wind 320 degrees, 6 knots, visibility 10 kilometers. Cloud is scattered 4,000 feet. Temperatures plus 10, dew point plus 10, QNH is 1018. And expect an ILS Zulu from Hexpo for 26.
0: 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The 8, runway 26 in use, and we just let you know that we have a Charlie port.
1: Let's copy it, I'll pass it up.
0: Thank you so much, see you later, bye.

0: Red right now, 8-9 with clear for Bravo. Do you by any chance have the latest weather in Knock?
1: Yes, stand by.
0: Thank you. Yeah, we're trying to listen to the ages, but it's not working.
1: Yeah, you know. Are you ready to copy the weather?
0: Let's copy.
1: The weather in Ghana at the time 0700 Zulu, wind is 310 degrees, 6 knots, visibility 10 kilometers, clouds are few at 3,100 feet, scattered at 3,700 feet, broken at 4,200 feet, temperature is 10 degrees, dew point is 09 degrees, and the condensation rate is 1017 hectares.
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0: Shannon, November 889, Mike Charlie, descending flight level 200.
1: November 889, Mike Charlie Shanks, to identify. Descent to November 80 clear to Roca.
0: Sorry, we're proceeding direct to Roca. What was the rest of that?
1: And November 889, Mike Charlie, clear to flight level 80.
0: Cleared flight level 80, 9 Mike Charlie.

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1: Tower Ryanair 89 Whiskey Bravo, good morning. Descending to flight level 100 inbound to Hex.
2: Ryanair Whiskey Bravo, Connor Tower, good morning. Continue to Hex 4, expect ILS Zulu 26. Descend flight level 80 and report 15 miles to Hex 4.
1: We'll report 15 miles to Hexpo and descent 80, Ryanair 89 Whiskey Bravo. 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
2: 8-1, Shanghai Sweden, access to Feather Blue 200, on transition, indicated airspeed, 270 knots or less.
1: 270 knots or less, return to Feather 200, that's 1-1.
3: Shannon, good morning, Boeing 90 Yankee Yankee, information hotel, Airbus 320, descending flight level 200, Brunet.
2: Boeing 90 Yankee Yankee, Shanghai Sweden, flight on transition, indicated airspeed, 280 knots or greater.
3: 280 knots or greater, Boeing 90 Yankee Yankee.

0: That's all right now. 8-9 Whiskey Bravo, do you know if we have an outbound slot back to Alicante?
1: 9-9 Yankee, Yankee.
2: Shannon, good morning. Runner 24 Uniform Delta, descending flight level 250 to Sulu.
3: 24 Uniform Delta, Shannon Control, identified. See it, Shurik, then Hexpo.
2: Sulu, then Hexpo, Runner 24 Uniform Delta.
4: Shannon, good morning. Runner 924, we're tracking 056, 7 altitude 5000.
3: Runner 924, Shannon Control, identified. Time to flight number 230, clear to Lincoln.
4: Flight number 230, direct to Lincoln, Runner 924.

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1: Say again, Rhino 24 Uniform Delta.
0: 24 Uniform Delta, descend to flight level 140.
1: Descend to flight level 110, Rhino 24 Uniform Delta.
0: 24 Uniform Delta, negative 140.
1: I'm sorry, descend to flight level 140, Rhino 24 Uniform Delta.
0: Welling 9 Yankee, Yankee report speed to Dublin 135, decimal 655.
2: 135, 655, which speed have an easy Welling 9 or Yankee, Yankee?
0: You too.

0: Captain, good morning, Westjet 46, call level 285, descending 210.
1: Westjet 46, change to identified, descend to flight level 170.
0: Descend to flight level 170, Westjet 46.
1: Runner 924, climb to flight level 270.
0: Flight level 270, runner 924.

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1: request the source flight line at this time. 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

0: Roger, Bravo, Mike, November, Shannon, is that you?
1: Roger, yeah, I'm going about November.
0: Bravo, Mike, November, Shannon, squawk 2647.
1: Squawk 2647, I'm going about November.
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1: 121-405
2: for November 89, Mike Collins. Good day. Bye-bye. Echo Control, very good. Ready to approach your spine. Passive Echo 2750, Echo 22, Mike Shanko, identified the sensor number 140, unpositioned, indicated as
1: 325, correction 260. Passive 140, and on position 200, 260, right there, 245.

0: 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November 7th, confirm your intention. Send another 10Q. 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Text to Pascal. 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
1: 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I'm getting you about strength 2, homie. Roger, standby 1. Runner 89, Whiskey, Bravo, surface wind 320 degrees, 5 knots, runway 26, cleared land.
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1: Runner 3 Tango X-ray, Connex D, weather, surface wind 320 degrees, 5 knots, visibility 10 kilometers. Cloud is broken, 3,000 feet, temperatures plus 11, dew point plus 10, QNH 1018, and expect an ILS Zulu from Hexbo for 26.
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1: Runway 20 Kilo, clear, Connacht, Birmingham, Elgux, 1 Bravo. Flight level 90, squawk 6235.
3: Here's Birmingham out of runway 26, as it's called Bravo departure, and if you can, flight over 090 and squawk 6235, runway 930 kilo.
1: I'll be back, correct?

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1: 297 for 1900. American 724, Shanghai identified, descent to Federal 170.
0: Sun level 170, American 724.
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2: Tower, good morning again, Mariner 24, Uniform Delta, descending flight level 100, inbound to Hexpo.
3: 24, Uniform Delta, contact Tower, morning, continuous carriers, descend flight level 80 and report 30, contact me.
2: Descent flight level 80 and 30 miles from Charlie Oscar November, next Mariner 24 Uniform Delta.
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1: 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Descent for level 100.
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0: Say 160-705, Atlanta. 521 Whiskey, thank you.
2: Shout out to Max 768. 066, I'm in follow 190 on the third project.
1: Lumix 768, Shank is identified. Time to set level 270, clear to both.
2: I'm follow 270, clear to both, and Lumix 768.
3: Shank Control, very good morning to you. I'm at 20 Delta Bravo, flight level 340, to Rurka, 737-800, we have Kilo, and NH1318.
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4: 24 Uniform Delta, 30 miles from. 24 units from Delta, descend 5,000 feet, QNH 1018, next report established on the localizer.
5: Descend 5,000 feet, QNH 1018, localizer next, Ryanair 24 units from Delta.

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1: Zurich, then Hexpo, 250 knots, right now 3 seconds.

0: Binder 24 Uniform Delta, established on the localizer 20 miles out.
1: Binder 24 Uniform Delta, descend 3,000 feet, cleared ILS Zulu 26, report 5, Dimi.
0: Descend 3,000 feet, cleared ILS Zulu, runway 26, Wilco, Binder 24 Uniform Delta.

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0: 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Good morning,
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0: 25 of 200
1: to Rick.
0: Rick. 2-0 Delta Bravo, Shannon, good morning to you. Identify, this is level 80. Level 80,
1: 20 Delta Bravo.
2: With you, airbound from Clark, heading west, towards Bantry. We're operating in the Bantry area, not over around 10 miles from Bantry, and up around 4,000 feet as well. We're currently walking through this place too, at 4,000 feet.
0: And step 3, Whiskey Shankar, good day. Shankar, 1018 hectopascal, next 4 Bantry, north traffic to 6.
2: 018 and we'll 4 Bantry, we'll go after those Whiskey.

0: control, good morning, United 980, passing 280 for flight level 210.
1: United 980, China Control, identified, sensor flight level 170, on transition, indicated airspeed 280, not selected.
0: Okay, we're descending to flight level United 980, descending to 170, and we're at 280 indicated at this time.
1: Thank you.
0: Bye-bye.
1: Runner 3, Tango H Ray, descend to flight level 140.
2: Descend flight level 140, runner 3,
3: descend flight level 80.
4: Flex 4, LS 026, descend flight level 80, runner 5, 1, whiskey.

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1: 5-1 Whiskey, descend at 5,000 feet, QNH 1018, report approaching Casby.
0: 10-5,000-1018, report approaching Casby, and at 5-1 Whiskey.
2: And that's now Ryanair 122 Lima, hello again, do you have the latest weather update?
1: Ryanair 122 Lima Tower, surface wind 310 degrees, 5 knots, 26 in use. Temperatures plus 11 degrees, QNH 1018.
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4: Approaching Kesby, Ryan at 521 Whiskey, 4 miles up.
3: 521 Whiskey, descend 3,000 feet, cleared ILS Zulu 26, report 5 DME.
4: Descend 3,000 feet, clear for the ILS Zulu 26, report 5 DME, right now 521 Whiskey.
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3: Thank you. Runner 3 Tango X-ray, descend flight level 80.
2: Descend flight level 80, runner 3 Tango X-ray.

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4: Mike November, Shun information, thank you. 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
6: Macron 122 Lima, understand 2 Romeo, can reach 1018 Coast, clear and still Alicante, please.
0: Runway 122 Lima, clear Connor to Alicante, Algox 1 Bravo, flight level 90, squawk 2073.
6: Get to Alicante, Ego 1 Bravo, departure, flight level 90, squawk 2073, runway 122 Lima.
0: Be back, correct.
7: For my Zatra and 521 Whiskey.
0: 521 Whiskey, surface wind 310 degrees, 4 knots, runway 26, clear to land.
7: Runway 26, clear to land, 521 Whiskey.

0: Right, that's 3 Tango X-ray. Do you want us to enter the hold at Kesby?
1: That's 3 Tango X-ray. Continue to Kesby for the moment. May not have to hold you.
0: Roger.
2: Morning, Ryanair 5 Foxtrot, Boston level 285,
3: this is 210. Ryanair 5 Foxtrot, Santa Control, good morning, identified. Continue descent to flight level 110.
2: Continue descending level 110, Ryanair 5 Foxtrot.
4: What's up, good morning, Ryanair 5 Foxtrot, bravo. Passing 2,300 feet, climbing flight, transit, straight ahead, one way heading. Ryanair 5 Foxtrot, bravo.
3: Ryanair 9 Foxtrot, bravo, Santa Control, good morning, identified. Climb unrestricted to flight level 310, clear, direct, let go.
4: Let go, flight level 310 on the stage, Ryanair 9 Foxtrot, bravo.
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1: Ryanair 3 Tango X-ray, no need for the hold, continue descent to 3,000 feet, clear ILS Zulu 26, report at 5 miles.
0: Roger, descent 3,000 feet and report 5 miles, Ryanair 3 Tango X-ray.
2: That's 2-2-5.

0: Right, 521 Whiskey Blank, coming to traffic, vacate Alpha, send one Lima with the Marshaller.
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0: 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Request latest weather, please.
1: 45 Romeo Echo Tower, surface wind 320 degrees 6 knots, 26 in use. Temperatures plus 11 degrees, QNH 1018.
0: 26, 1018, thank you, Rainer 2 Romeo.

0: 5 miles, runway 3, Tango Echo.
1: 3 Tango Echo, Zeppelin 320 degrees 7 knots, runway 26, clear to land.
0: Clear to land, runway 26, runway 3, Tango Echo.

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0: 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That's 119 or Delta 19 or 05.
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1: Runway 930, kilo, thank you. Contact Shannon, 119.075, morning.
0: 119.075, runway 930, kilo, good morning. Shannon, runway 930, kilo, good morning. Climbing zone 90 on the Aircox 1, Bravo departure. Climbing under 60, flight of 190, passing 63 and squawk is 6235, runway 930 kilo. Climbing 290 and 930 kilo.

0: from runway 930 Kilo.
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2: Runway 80 Kilo Papa Tower, the surface wind 320 degrees 6 knots. Runway 26 News, temperatures plus 11 degrees, QNH 1018.
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0: Yes, 840 in the Papa Sonic Hotel. Good morning, identified. 9995 Golf Bravo, contact Shannon, 134, decimal 630, bye.
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0: Tower G41, Fox Notch, China information. Good day. So 73 Whiskey Shannon Rogers, thank you. Company after 22 Papa is down a skull there, 9 miles south. Papa, thank you. After 72.
1: Authority 41, Foxtrot information, hello to you. So we could have it across comms there. The Northern QNH is 1018 hectopascals. Authority 41, Foxtrot, Shannon, how do you reach?
0: Authority 41, Foxtrot, trying to confirm your estimate for Sligo. Zero 8 4 9, confirm. Thank you. Next port 15 miles to Sligo.

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2: Bravo, initial level 90, squawk 5435 and 45 next. Be back right.

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4: Point Shen and United, 311, pass 14.5, flight 160.
5: The 311, Shannon Patrol, good morning, identified. Climb unrestricted to flight level 240, clear direct Limerick.
4: Direct Limerick, unrestricted up to flight level 240, 311.

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1: 134.260.911.
2: Right now, 122 Lima, stand to Romeo, request startup.
3: 122 Lima, start approved to the Marshaller.
2: Cyber Booth, to Marshaller, right now, 122 Lima.
4: So, we're routing from Corum to the Sierra Hotel Alpha VOR, the full procedure of VOR approach, room 06.
3: Copy, thank you. Alpha David, Jet 683, Flatile 10 in Corum.
0: This is Jet 683, Shannon Control, good morning, identified. Time unrestricted to flight level 240, confirm your passing flight level.
3: Time unrestricted, level 240, passing now level 120.
0: Check, thank you.
3: Eagle for the sandwich frequency for the oceanic clearance.
0: This is Jet 683, on your second step, it'll be frequency 127.650, maintain this frequency to control.
3: Thank you.
5: After 5-6, Julius, contact Shannon, approach on frequency 121.405, goodbye.
4: Contact Shannon, approach 121.405, that's 5-6, Julius.

0: Ryanair 3 Tango X-ray, do you know in terms of timing how long it's going to take for an aircraft to move out?
1: Yeah, just starting now, so it should be about 6 to 7 minutes.
0: That's copy, thank you.

0: Hello, Dianetics, this is November Yancy. Now climb the flight level 160 there, interrupt.
1: Dianetics, November Yankee, China Control, good morning, identified. Climb unrestricted to flight level 240, confirm your passing flight level.
0: Climb unrestricted to flight level 240, and now passing flight level 162.
1: Thanks, thank you.

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1: Squadron 4260,
2: suggest
1: 630, goodbye.
2: After 73 with you, Shannon.
1: Go ahead, after 73 with you.
2: A company traffic after 2 to tap over Castletown Bear, 12 miles west of you, 2160.

0: Done. Say that for Africa 7 to Richard. Okay, the company traffic, Africa 22, Fast at 2,200 feet over Castle Town there, 12 miles west of it.
1: Copy that traffic, we're aware for that. 7 to Richard.

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0: RNR1 Tutul. Ah, thank you very much. 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
1: Estimate for Weston, please.
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5: Good morning, United. 9289, Arabi 3XO, 3000, climbing 5000.
6: United 289, Oceanic Control, good morning, identified. Flying unrestricted to flight level 240, clear direct pickle.
5: 240, direct pickle, unrestricted, United 289.
7: Shop, good morning. Shamrock 124, descending flight level 210, direct to Aleppo.
6: Shamrock 124, Oceanic Control, good morning, identified. Continue descent, flight level 170. Gemstone 84 Lima Papa, contact Cork Approach 119.905. Bye bye.
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1: 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Next report, Virginia, thanks.
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10: Shannon, hello, Ryanair 6 November Yankee, where's the descent?
6: Ryanair 6 November Yankee, descend to flight level 100.
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1: Shannon, 119.075, good day, right now, 123 Lima.
2: Kill, good morning, identified for the level change. You can actually call Shannon, frequency 134.630. Have a good morning.
1: Shannon, hello, runner 122 Lima, good morning. Passing 5,000 feet, climbing flight level 9 here on the Helux 1 Bravo. Clock is 2073, runner 122 Lima.
2: Ryanair 122 Lima, Shannon, thank you. Identified, continue climb unrestricted to flight level 190, clear direct back door.
1: Continue climb flight level 190 and clear direct back door, Ryanair 122 Lima.

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1: Continue descending 60, Ryan and 6 November Yankee.
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3: 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Estimating Abbey Shrew, 4-5.
2: 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Do you have fan system? Echo India, Bravo Uniform Fox, Shannon Squawk, 2623.
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0: NFL, hello again, it's Rhino 56 Victor X-ray. Do you have the latest weather?
1: Rhino 56 Victor X-ray, weather, wind is 330 degrees, 8 knots, 26 for departure, temperatures plus 11 degrees, QNH 1018.
0: So copy, thanks very much.

0: 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Bye bye.
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3: Hi, next flight off of Alexander, all days, Margaret, identified. Continue descent to flight level 130.
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1: Okay,
0: Foster Dublin 3715.
1: Affirm, sir, and in case of loss of comms, it will be Dublin information 118.5.

Echo Bravo, Mike November Shannon. Dublin information 118 decimal 5. Echo Bravo, uniform, Foxtrot, Shannon, flight time closes time 0839er. Thank you. Alpha Whiskey 27H, and information.

0: 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Bye bye.
1: Cork Approach, 119 or decimal 905, Golf Alpha, thank you.
2: Hello, that is 6 1 Foxtrot Papa, Flight 11 Bowie, good morning, identified. Continue climb unrestricted to flight level 230, confirm your path to flight level. And unrestricted flight level 230, your path to level 165, 6 1 Foxtrot Papa. Thank you.

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1: American 132, Shannon Control, good morning, identified. Continue descent to flight level 170.
0: Need to flight level 170, American 132.
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0: Request all right, pick that up about it. I'll have that for you in about 20
1: seconds.
2: 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America 131.0180, request start up, please.
3: Runner 45, Romeo Echo, start approved for the Marshaller.
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4: Tower, good morning again, this is Ryanair 56, Victor X-ray, stand to request departure, clear to Manchester.
3: Ryanair 56, Victor X-ray, clear to Manchester via the Elgux 1 Bravo, flight level 90, squawk 1153.
4: Clear to the Elgux 1 Bravo, departure, climb flight level 90, squawking 1153, Ryanair 56, Victor X-ray.
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0: 20 Golf Yankee Kilo information, good morning to you. The Northern QNH is 1018 Hexapostel.
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0: and
5: we're
0: light aircraft out
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0: site
5: in Salivari, 2,000 words. We're just currently operating locally in
0: Scandinavia, flight and that's 20 Golf Yankee Kilo, that is all copied. I've no known traffic to effect, just remain clear of the controlled airspace, and you can report leaving the frequency.

0: and go morning, Ryanair 576 Papa Hotel, flight level 200, direct for Arkham.
1: Ryanair 576 Papa Hotel, control, good morning, identified. Continue descent, flight level 80.
0: Clear descent, flight level 80, Ryanair 576.

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0: Delta 06 Mike, report reaching. You are going to Bamba.
1: Bamba, I will report Bamba.

0: 576, Papa, contact Shaman Approach 121.405. Goodbye.
1: 1-1405, line 5765. Good afternoon. Thanks.

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2: 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I'm remaining cleared all the time, and it's information. Call only Sierra Alpha 1019er.
3: November 461 Sierra Alpha, I have no known traffic to affect, and you can report leaving the frequency at Bangalore Flow.
2: Report leaving the frequency at Bangalore Flow, Sierra Alpha.
4: Shannon, good morning. Get a Mama 3 at descending level 200 to ascent.
3: KLM 1123, Shannon Control, good morning. Identified. Continue descent to flight level 100.
4: Descent level 100, get a Mama 3.

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1: Clear for takeoff, runway 26, Spanair 45 Romeo Echo.

0: Standing, good morning. Canada 801, flight level 9094, climbing flight level 160.
1: Air Canada 801, China Control, good morning, identified. Continue climb unrestricted to flight level 280.
0: Clear flight level 280, unrestricted, Canada 801.

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1: Ryanair 5 to the Victor, Santa Patrol, good morning, identified. Continue descent to flight level 140.
0: Descent level 140, Ryanair 5 to the Victor, 5.

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2: Runway 45 Romeo Echo, contact Shannon, 119.075, good day.
3: 119.075, 45 Romeo Echo, good day. Shannon Control, good day, 45 Romeo Echo, passing 3400 climbing level 90, squawk 5435.
0: Ryanair 45 Romeo Echo, Shannon Control, good morning, identified, climb unrestricted, flight level 150.
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1: 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You can start when ready with the marshaller.
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3: Ryanair 5C Alpha X-ray Shannon Control, good morning, identified. Continue climb to flight level 290, is there open from your passing flight level?
2: Checking now, 170, continue flight level 290, Ryanair 5C Alpha X-ray.
3: Check, thank you.
4: Shannon, November 889, flight to Charlie, moving in 11,000, climbing flight level 200.
3: November 889, Mike Charlie, Shannon Control, good morning, identified. Continue climb to flight level 300.
4: Continue climb, flight level 300, Mike Charlie.

0: forecast for November 889, Mike Charlie, question? Oh, yeah. Just to confirm, we no longer need to contact Chandler for our oceanic clearance. We're clear as miles. That is our clearance, correct?
1: November 889, Mike Charlie MX, if you do need to get an oceanic clearance, so you can do that on your second set on frequencies 123.950, just maintain the frequency for control.
0: Okay, we'll call them on a secondary frequency 123.950. Thank you.
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1: West at 1-8, Sonic Control, good morning, identified. Continue descent to flight level 130.
0: Continue descent to flight level 130, West at 1-8.
1: Ryanair 5, Zulu Victor, contact Sonic Tower 130.705, your radar service terminates, bye-bye.
0: 130.705, West at
2: hello, Ryanair 5 at Zulu Victor, we're descending flight level 100 inbound Expo. We're radio 09043 miles from the corner.
3: Ryanair 5, Zulu Victor, good morning, continue to Expo Isla, Zulu runway 26 and descend altitude 5,000 feet, QNH 1019er. Report localized, established 26.
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4: Backtrack lineup in a white, runway 26, runner 80 Kilo Papa.
2: Continue to 5 Zulu Victor, can we get the latest weather please?
3: Runner 5 Zulu Victor, wind is 330 degrees at 9 knots. Visibility 8, correction 10 kilometres now, and cloud showing view 200 feet, scattered 400, broken at 600. Temperature's 11, dew point 11, QNH is 1019, our runway is wet.
2: Thank you, can you come to 19, I'll copy the line if I do.
1: Good morning, identified. Continue climb unrestricted, flight level 310, and continue to Tulsa.
0: Climb unrestricted, flight level 310, and direct to Tulsa, that's 60.
1: Delta 154 for space, and can you start reducing speed to 80 knots now, please?
5: Okay, 80 knots, Delta 154.

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1: 119905, 7 Hotel Lima, morning.
2: Runner 80 Kilo Papa, wind 330 degrees, 7 knots, runway 26, clear for takeoff.
3: Clear to go, runner 26, runner 80 Kilo Papa.
4: Northwest 340, descend to fly level 30.828 knots of transition.
0: West 34, Shannon Patrol, good morning, identified. Continue descent to flight level 170.
4: Clear, descend, fly level 170, West 34.
0: American 209er, turn left heading 330.
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1: 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It'll be a short delay before you're airborne. Do you want to hold off for about a minute or two, or are you happy to start?
0: We'll hold for 4 minutes to 56 Victor X-ray.

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6: Runner 5 Zulu Victor, descend 3,000 feet, clear to ILS Zulu 26, report 5 miles.
5: Descend 3,000 feet, take clear to ILS Zulu 26, we'll go right now, Victor.

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2: Roger, and you can contact now Shannon now, 119.075, good day.
3: Shannon 119.075, Ryanair 80 Kilo Papa, good day. Shannon from Ryanair 80 Kilo Papa, very good morning, passing level 70, climb level 90, Cooks 1 Bravo departure.
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0: 5 Zulu Victor on landing. Expect to turn on the runway. There's no requirement to roll to the end.
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0: Affirm. And disregard the 5 mile check. Wind 330 degrees, 8 knots, runway 26, clear to land.
1: Clear to land on the 26, right there, 5 Zulu Victor, thanks.

0: 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Good day again. QNH is 1019 Hexamus Ellison. Do you want a transit carry there?
1: 2198, I'm with a good transit.
0: Alright, next report approaching the carrier control zone.

0: Golf Oscar November Yankee X-ray. Golf Oscar Yankee November X-ray, share information, guys.
1: Golf Oscar November Yankee X-ray, just there, north of the incarnately at this time, 1,600 feet, stop at 10-8-1-0-1-9. We're currently squawking 7,000, information on the main here and maintaining the airport, and we are rooting to the limit.
0: Golf Oscar November Yankee X-ray, share information, let's copy that. No traffic to effect.
2: You can taxi now via Alpha, backtrack lineup runway 26, report ready.
3: Taxi via Alpha, enter backtrack runway 26, report ready. Any traffic incoming in the next few minutes?
2: No traffic inbound.
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0: 5841 Hudson.
1: 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Good day. 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
1: Squawk is 2610, and do you have
0: it? Squawk 2610, and I'm sending an echo to 4848, 4848,
1: that's coming, thank you.

0: 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Good day.
1: 119.075 with Shannon Rhino 56, Victor XA, bye bye. Shannon, good morning, Rhino 56, Victor X-ray, passing 3,300, climbing flight level 90, squawking 1153, and

0: departure, have a good cruise. Rhino Flight Level 150, Rhino 566 X-ray.
1: Shannon, good morning, Air Canada 919, out of 111, for Flight Level 160. Flight Level 280, Air Canada 919, and we were under circuit before, I believe that's under circuit. Thank you.

0: Ryanair 5-6 Victor Australia, can you confirm the latest climb clearance? Cine climb Fighter 150, climbing now. Place is fellow.
1: Alright, 18 November Tower, morning, Jefferson, 340 degrees, 12 knots, 26 in east. Temperatures plus 11 degrees, QNH 1019er.
0: Thank you.

0: Ryanair 56 Victrex, Shannon Klein 2, flight level 210.
1: Climb 5 level 210, Ryanair 56 Victrex, right? Right, 10 degrees, 5 7 6 right.

0: Lieutenant, JetBlue 841 out of 310 for flight level 230.
1: JetBlue 841, Shenandoah, good day, ready to contact send to flight level 170.
0: Send to flight level 170, JetBlue 841.
1: Rhino 56, Victor X-ray, Shenandoah, flight level 230.
2: 5-5-0-2-3-0, Rhino 5-6-X-ray.

0: Ryanair 96 here, Romeo Shannon cleared to Sutex.
1: Red Sutex, Ryanair 960.
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1: We're flying for 190, 170,
0: 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Ryanair 56 Victor X, Shannon cleared to Beaufort.
2: Beaufort, Ryanair 56 Victor X, right?

0: 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Use the 250 knots indicated.
1: Okay, we're flying out at 250 knots, trip to 841.
0: Thank you. Gemstone 4, Romeo Alpha, Shannon Shore, good day, ready to contact flight, flight number 170, clear to Bamba. Authority 401, Foxtrot, Shannon, affirm, that's approved. Ryanair 80 Foxtrot Golf, Shannon Shore, good day, radar contact, sign to flight level 110.
1: Weather
0: 110, Ryanair 80 Foxtrot Golf. JetBlue 84, RDK. Ryanair 566 direct, radar contact, Shannon Control 134.260, bye bye.
2: 13426, Shannon Ryanair 566 direct, bye bye.

0: Delta 293 Heavy at 12.5 for flight level 160.
1: So 293, Shining Trail, good day, radar contact, continue present heading into the bus.
0: Present heading, Delta 293.
1: Delta 293, Shining climb to flight level 260. Delta 293, Shining climb to flight level 260.
0: Up to flight level 260, Delta 293 Heavy.

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0: Thank you, bye. Ryanair 80, Foxtrot Golf, sending climb to flight level 230.
1: Flight level 230, climbing, Ryanair 80, Foxtrot Golf.

0: That's 2903, Shannon, report your heading.
1: 2902, that's Shannon, report on heading.
0: Delta 2903, Shannon, fly heading 320.
1: 320, November 293.
2: Shannon, good morning. I bet it's 1882, climbing for level 190.
0: I've expressed 1882, Shannon, control, good day. Route of contact, time flight of 290, confirmed passing level.
2: Climbing 290, passing 175.
0: Thank you. Delta 293, Shannon, report you're heading to Shannon Control, 134, decimal 260, bye-bye.
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3: 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Ranger, Fox Marcos.
4: The
5: 73 Whiskey, I have no known traffic in your area there. That is copied, and the next report returning back to court.
4: Report returning back to court after 73.

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1: 250 knots, Minor 96 Sierra Romeo.
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0: 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Pass the phone level 270, descending 190, slow to 250.
1: United 228, Channing Shores, warning, ready to contact, descend to flight level 170.
0: Flight level 170, United 228.
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0: 1019 copies, this airborne from Waterville, flight damage system on route to Shannon. We are made to the west of Victory, going on route Golf Hotel Charlie, and what's the other?
1: Golf Course Charlie, that's copy, it's 42641, I have a note on traffic to effect, next report approaching Shannon Control Zone.
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1: Ryanair Control, good morning, United 317, flight level 326, descending flight level 190.
0: United 317, Shannon Control, good day, with a contact, descend flight level 170.
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0: 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United 270, Shining Shore, good day, ready to contact, descend to flight level 80.
2: To maintain level 80, United 270.

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2: Lieutenant Elgux 1 Bravo, flight level 90, squawk 5460.
3: Please, Lieutenant Elgux 1 Bravo, flight level 90, squawk 5460, Rhino 81 Echo November.
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0: 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Bye bye.
1: 29 Air 180, with the speed, Air Transit 230, bye.

0: Jensen 4, Romeo Alpha, contact London Control, 129.380, bye-bye. 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
0: Shannon, United 22, Shanks Road, Gadara, contact here to Malice, flying to flight level 280.
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0: on the path for the Metallica for Arrow 4-2,
1: Climber 9-0, Oscar 1-1-1. Climber 5-4, Nima Charlie, Shannon Troy, good day, ready to contact, climb 5-2-3-0, clear to Tulsa. Climber
0: 5-2-3-0, that's Tulsa, and 5-4, Nima Charlie, thank you.

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1: Minor 89 Tango Lima, shunning towards the day, river contact, climb to the flight number 230.
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1: 1014 for Waterville is copied. Just one item of traffic to you. It's the after the substitute with the DA40 still overhead band 3,2600 feet.
0: I've copied the traffic, Golf Alpha.
1: After 73 with you, one item of traffic to you. Helicopter Golf Hotel, Oscar Golf Alpha. They're currently 2,100 feet routing to Waterville.
2: Copy traffic, we're making a good look out. What's the question after 73 with you?
1: Present position is on Manon. They're about 13 miles to the northeast of your position.
2: 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Thank you. Thank you. Thank you.

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0: Papa 7 here at access point 3. Request from the C-down to Charlie 4 for grass cutting.
1: Charlie 4 is approved.
0: 7 proceeds to Charlie 4.

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0: Flight level 230,
1: Rotet,
0: direct
1: Rotet, Ryanair 1-6. Ryanair 8-9, Tango Lima,
2: Shannon
1: Klein, flight level 290.
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1: 181 Echo November, taxi with Lincoln Alpha, hold short 26, report ready.
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1: Salem 1124, Shannon Shore, good day, ready to contact, sign 2, flight level 170.
0: 170, Salem 1124.
2: My 26, run 81, I can November.

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0: just send us 118.705.
1: 118.705.
0: Just from 117.705.
1: I'm sorry, say that for Gulf Gulf, Charlie.
0: 118.705 for the frequency.
1: 118.705.

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1: Flight level 270, Kilo 120.
2: Golf Alpha, that previously mentioned traffic, 3 miles now in your 11 o'clock, 2,700 feet. After 7-3 Whiskey, previously mentioned traffic is 3 miles just to the north of your position, 1,300.
1: Copy there, traffic, we're looking at 7-3 Whiskey. Good morning, set 4-7, flight number 103, climbing flight number 160.
0: Let's get 4-7, thanks for all good day, ready to contact, climb flight number 300.
1: Climb flight number 300, flight set 4-7.
0: Let's get 4-7, shine clear for Resno.
1: Proceed direct Resno, west at 4-7.
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0: 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This is Alpha 2-2 Papa, Alpha Shannon 1-3, route back to Corpus Christi.
1: Alpha 2-2 Papa, information. Hello again to you. The Shannon QNH 1019 hectopascal. We have next report approaching both of them.
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0: Sheffield 354, Shannon Control, good day, radar contact, science flight number 210.
1: I'm 210, Sheffield 354.
3: Shannon, good morning, runner 81, Echo November, passing 3200, climbing flight level 90, Elgon, Fort Bravo, squawking 5460. Climbing flight level 130, runner 81, Echo November.
0: Runner 81, Echo November, Shannon, clear to Wolfram.
3: Both of runner 81, Echo November.

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0: East 10-5-0-1-1-0, Shamrock 893.
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0: One Shining Troll, good day, radar contact, thank you. Shining 381, Shining Information, Quebec is on current.
2: Yeah, Quebec.
0: JetBlue 354, Shining Science, flight level 280.
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1: Climb flight level 190, Ryanair 81 Echo November.
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4: 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After 73 Whiskey,
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1: Delta 1-7-7, Shenzhou, good day, ready to contact time 2, flight level 260.
0: Flight level 260, Delta 1-7.
2: Hello, hello, Ryanair 31, Mike X-ray, descending flight level 220, good day.
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2: Flight level 200, Ryanair 31, Mike X-ray.

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1: Climb flight level 270, Runner 81 Echo November. Runway 34260, Runway 81 Echo November, bye.

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2: Good morning, this is Shamrock 960. I did 290, descending 230 to 11.
3: Shamrock 960, Shannon Kilo, good morning. We have a contact extension flight for 170.
2: Descend level 170.

0: down in low line there. 220 Mike, we're descending flight level 220 inbound, reported.
1: Ryanair 220 Mike, Sonic Control, good morning, identified. Continue descent flight level 200.
0: Continue descent flight level 200, Ryanair 220 Mike, morning.

0: good morning. I'm 5274, passing Long Island 4 as I go from 5674.
1: Alpha with 5274 information, hello to you. The Northern QNH is 1019 or hectopascals, and you do have company Alpha with 5278 is just about 25 miles south of Donegal at this time. They're going to be routing back towards Val, so you may encounter them en route.
0: Sorry?
1: Alpha with 5274, did you copy?
2: Evis 114, Zach just said it was 310.
0: Driver 310,
2: Evis 114, for hire, you can contact the next frequency at 127, decimal 130, go back.
0: 17131,
2: that's correct, 127, 130, go back.
0: Goodbye, 114.

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1: Off of the 274 information, good morning. The Shannon QNH is 1019 or hectopascal.
0: Roger, 1019 or hectopascal.
1: Alpha Whiskey 274, you do have a company, Alpha Whiskey 278, that's southbound from Donegal, about 30 miles south of this time. You might encounter them en route.
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0: Quad, level 270, and then to inject, Echo. Over, you might come on 92,
2: passing to level 326, level 230, Alapa. Shenlock 952, Shenlock identified, good morning to you, descent to flight number 170.
0: Shenlock 170,
1: Alapa Whiskey 274, can you copy my last? Alapa Whiskey 278, Shenlock information.

0: 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Control, Greybird 864, level 220.
1: Greybird 864, Shannon Control, identified. Flight 166 at level 300.
0: Unrestricted 300, Greybird 864.
2: Shannon, good morning. Stop the clock, level 900, clock level 64, decision mode.
1: Cropping one, Shannon Control, identified. Flight just at level 260.
2: On level 260, couple of clock.
1: Couple is one, get back to
2: Greybird,

0: 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I'm pointing out 23, Victor Chang, have to identify type under signature, level 310. And restricted climb level 310, Park Hill 23.
1: Alpha Whiskey 274, show me information. Alpha Whiskey 278, show me information.
2: Go ahead, Alpha.
1: Okay, Alpha Whiskey 274, just looking for an estimate for flight or to have us. Time 40 is copied, so just be aware there is company Alpha Whiskey 278 southbound towards Balzamal from Dunstall. I don't have a radar position and I can't get them on comms at the moment, but last known altitude was 1,500 feet.
2: That traffic is copied.
1: That it is from 105 and it's flight 160.
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1: 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Alpha 6278, shot information.
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1: 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The Shannon QNH is 1019 hectopascals. I've no known traffic to affect. Just remain clear of controlled airspace and you can let me know leaving the frequency.
0: 1019, and we'll let you know when leaving frequency. Thank you, Shannon. Echo India Tango Fox Charlie.
2: Static control, very good afternoon. Runner 4 Charlie uniform, passing flight number 76240. We're inbound, buddy.
3: 4 Charlie uniform, Shannon control, good day to you. Descent to level 200.
2: Step by level 200,

0: Sonic at 8, Shamrock 5 Kilo Echo, passes 96 for flight level 240, that's the bonus.
1: Shamrock 5 Kilo Echo, change to identify, continue to make a heading, descend to flight level 200.
0: On the heading, descend flight level 205 Kilo Echo.
2: Flight level
1: 237 X-ray Shank 4 identified. That's the flight level 110, gear 2, Sovix. For the Sovix, one call for arrival.
2: Flight level 110, direct Sovix for the Sovix, one call for arrival, line 237 X-ray.

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1: China, Spencer, 4136, good morning, Lieutenant Flight 260.
0: Spencer, Force 4136, Shanghai, Israel, identified, descent to flight level 250.
1: 250, Spencer, Force 4136.
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0: French Air Force 4136, Shannon, what's your intention in Shannon Airport?
1: In Shannon Airport, intention is we'll need about approximately 10 minutes engines running before we're able to depart again to our next destination, Lima Foxtrot Mike, India, French Air Force 4136.
0: French Air Force 4136, copy that.

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1: Echo India Tango Fox Charlie, also have a key letter. Runner 8, Yankee Foxtrot Tango, so identify the descent of Federal Route 140 cleared on the current to Echo arrival.
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1: 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Air Force 4136, bye-bye.
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0: today, Southbound 91 Whiskey. We're descending flight number 250, passes 306 decibels.
1: Sherman 91 Whiskey, descending control, identify good morning.

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1: 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Understand you're going to Foxford and remaining clear. Confirm.
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0: Lock Tower, hello, it's the Rhino 738 Whiskey calling head box 2. Can we grab the weather, please?
1: Rhino 521 Whiskey, the weather wind is... sorry, just say the call sign again.
0: It's Rhino 738 Whiskey.
1: Rhino 738 Whiskey, weather wind is 350 degrees, 12 knots, visibility 10 kilometres, cloud is scattered at 1,600 feet, broken 3,800. Temperature is 13, dew point 10, and QNH is 1019er. Expect a high low pseudo on my 26.
0: Sorry,
1: what's
0: the temperature again, sorry?
1: Our temperature is plus 13 degrees.
0: Plus 13, that's correct. That is all copied. We should be with you in about 20 minutes.
1: I couldn't have said.

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2: 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We are 1,400 feet now, just south of Malangar, on route to Cromwell. So we'll call you there for a temporary code. So on the squad with 2650.
0: Echo, Echo Romeo, that is copies. I have no known traffic. Okay.
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3: Two-way airborne again, low-level, Hermes 32.
4: Affirm, that'll be fine, low-level airborne, thank you.
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0: Germany 784, Atlantic, level 290. Shamrock 123, resume on navigation to Pickle.
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2: Good day, Shambach 901 Whiskey. We are descending flight level 100, passing 129 to Hexpo.
3: Shambach 901 Whiskey, good day. Continue to Hexpo, Isla Sulu, runway 26, and report your distance, Connor.
0: Descent to level 190.
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3: 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Report localizer established, runway 26.
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1: Shamrock 901 Whiskey, wind 360 degrees, 11 knots, visibility 10 kilometres, cloud scattered 1,600 feet and broken 3,800. Temperature 13, dew point 10, and you have QNH 1019.
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0: get back to South Hills, 07, Victor. 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
2: Chef, good day. 610, Uniform. 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
0: Section 210, Uniform, Shanghai, to identify defensive, level 140. Maintain high speed in descent, you're my number one.
2: Sending flight level 140, high speed in descent. 210.

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1: Look at 725, Shannon 2 identified. Climb understood Mitchell level 280, clear direct to Limbury.
0: Clear flight level 280 and direct to Limbury on course.

0: 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Kilmark 91 Whiskey Tower, report your passing level.
1: Passing 6429.
0: Kilmark 901 Whiskey, thank you. Once established, cleared out of Sulu 26345 miles.
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0: Right.
2: Good morning, Delta
0: 2, 8, 4, 5, 0, 2, 0. Delta 2, 8, 4, Shenzhou, good afternoon, or good morning to you. Descent to 790, on transition, indicated SC 270, not so less.
2: Descent flight level 90 in transition 270 knots to left, Delta 34.

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1: Passing 3,910 miles, Holly Solis.
0: Shamrock 901 Whiskey on landing, expect to turn on the runway, there's no requirement to roll to the end.
1: Expect on the runway, Shamrock 901 Whiskey.
0: Shamrock 901 Whiskey, disregard the 5 mile check, clear to land, 26 wind, 360 degrees at 10 knots.
1: Clear to land, 26 Shamrock 901 Whiskey.
0: Niner 738 Whiskey, descend altitude 5,000 feet, QNH 1019er, report localizer established 26.
2: Send 5,000 feet, QNH 1019er, and report localizer established, Niner 738 Whiskey.
3: 7806, 2121.

0: Alpha Zero 7 Victor, contact tower 118.705. Bye bye.
1: 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Alpha Zero 7 Victor, thank you. Bye bye.
0: Section 210 Uniform, contact Shannon approach on 118.405.
2: Cross 405, 2 1 2 Uniform. Bye bye.
0: Bye bye.

0: 889, Charlie Golf, S635 level 31 decimal 8, descending flight level 200.
1: November 889, Charlie Golf, Shanghai Control, identified descent to flight level 140, remain high correction, maintain high speed and descent, you are number 1 for Shanghai.
0: Okay, continue descent to 140 and we'll maintain as fast as practical Golf Stream 889, Charlie Golf.
2: Clauser established, runner 738 Whiskey.
3: Runner 738 Whiskey, descend 3,000 feet, cleared ILS Sulu 26, report 5 miles.
2: Descend 3,000 feet, cleared ILS Sulu, runway 26, and we'll report 5 miles, runner 738 Whiskey.
1: Crossland 383, Shanghai Control identified, descend to flight level 90 and indicated airspeed on transition 260, not select.
4: Altitude 1904,
1: now in 26 or less, Rockman 36. Rockman
4: 383
1: is flight level 90.
4: Good afternoon,
1: Thomas Fogg,
4: Golf, 35 level 200,
1: Fuller. 215, Mr. Golf, Shanghai Control, good afternoon to you, identified.

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1: Minor 7-3-8 Whiskey, wind is 360 degrees, 8 knots, runway 26, clear to land.
0: Clear to land, runway 26, run air, 7-3-8 Whiskey.

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1: Back traffic 8 Alpha, Stan 1 Lima with the marshaller, Rhino 738 Whiskey.
2: 3-8-3, your clear flight level is still 9-0. Band 3-8-3, you just check selected flight level, clear flight level 9-0.
3: Clear flight level 9-0, up to Houston.
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3: 121405, you said clear to the Thursday of the Tipper 2 arrival, huh?
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1: Flight level 80, Golf Center, 889, Charlie Golf.
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Temporary flight man, close time 1131. See you later.

0: 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Could I copy the latest weather, please?
1: 2-0 Tango Echo. Tower surface wind 340 degrees 10 knots, 260 degrees. Temperatures plus 14. QNH 1019er.
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0: Ryan 29 Control, good morning, Ryan 19 Gold Gold. Passing side level 379, descending 270, about Punic, speed 300, Cooper.
1: Ryan 96 Gold South, Shannon, good afternoon, that's it.

0: good afternoon, Charlie Gate Flight 0, passing flight level 60, climbing flight level 90, leaving public. Charlie Gate Flight 0, Charlie, good afternoon, identify climbing flight level 290.
1: Flight level 290, Charlie Gate Flight 0.

0: Reiner 6-9, X-ray Tango, Shannon, descend flight level 80.
1: That's not over 80, but Reiner 6-9, descend.
0: And Reiner 6-9, X-ray Tango, contact Shannon, full turn 121.405.
1: 121.405, Reiner 6-9, descend Tango, domain.
2: Shannon, good afternoon. United 981, flight level 110, for flight level 160, we're assigned 300 knots or greater.
0: Yeah, 981 Shannon, good day, and I said, please back to Pickles, climb flight level 280.
2: Check to Pickles, climb flight level 280, United 981.
0: And United 981 Shannon, free speak.
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0: 9, good afternoon, good morning, 19 with Tango, descending land over 200 driver.
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0: Pre-speed, Tango 19. Shannon control, good day, west 35, climate through 95 for Federal 160.
1: Buster 35, Shannon, good day, identified, climb flight level 260, clear direct to pickle.
0: Direct pickle, climb flight level 260, west 35.
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2: From Papa Connor Tower, good afternoon.
3: Hey, I just hope to get some weather, please.
2: Roger, the surface wind 340 degrees, 10 knots, visibility is 10 kilometers. Cloud, few 1,500 feet, broken 2,000 feet. Temperatures plus 13, dew point plus 10, QNH 1019er, and expect an ILS Zulu from Hexco for 26.
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2: Fire level 90, squawk 1460.
4: Hello, QH10019er, 26 for departure, Alex 1 Bravo, flight level 90 and the squawk is 1460, Shamrock 9, Alpha Lima.
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1: 134.260, United 981, have a nice day.
0: United 271 channel, good afternoon, identify fine, flight level 320.
1: United 271.
0: Sorry, double six, just confirming flight level 320 for United 271.
1: Flight level 320 for United 271.

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2: Good call. Bye-bye.

0: And Shannon, do you have a frequency for Shanwick? That's the RTL time.
1: That's 271.
2: Okay, yeah, you might just be a little bit low in altitude. The transmitter's up in Scotland, but if you want to try 123950, they've still contacted back to the LTA, so get your secondary.
0: Thank you.

0: Hi, one unit from Papa Shannon. Good afternoon, that I'd like to stand by for the Lord. There's a traffic sign on underneath 2 out of Dublin.
1: MR02, Connacht Tower, loud and clear, mate.
0: There you go, just let me do also. We're just on the ground, start it up now, we're 30 minutes and direct back to Sligo. The
1: north, northwest, zone. That's copied. Lift is approved. QNH 1019, and you can report the zone boundary up on for Sligo.
0: 1019 is approved. I'm going to buy the zone boundary up on for Sligo.
2: Yeah,
0: probably
2: just too low. Just still got the frequency. No luck on that. I've got a good altitude.
0: Okay, hang in there. I'll make a phone call, see if I can get some help here.
2: Cool, thank you.
0: Golf Team Mike Roger is Bravo, your final destination?
3: I'm back to you and then tying up north to
0: Philadelphia
3: Airport.
0: Golf Team Mike Roger, give time to flight enclosure 1151, you can call airborne again.

0: 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Okay, maybe try by Shamrock Radio 124, decimal 175 on box number 2.
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0: Runner 1 uniform, Papa Shaman, clear traffic, descend flight level 140.
1: Descend flight level 140, runner 1 uniform.
2: Check it out, I am 299, Nico Victor 5240, passing 200 feet up.
0: Standard 39, Echo Victor Shaman, good day, I'm flight level 290.
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0: Uniform Whiskey, we'd like to open a plan. We're 30 miles to the southwest. We're on your 200 radial now, 30 miles. And we're requesting to route to Islip for the RNT runway 26. 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Uniform Whiskey.
1: Thank you, Uniform Whiskey, that's copied. And you can route for Elgux. 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
0: Stand by.
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1: Tango, 0, 2, 4. Bristol, Elgux, 1, Bravo, flight level 90, 6024, Rhino, 20, Tango Echo. 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
4: Good day, Runner 1 Uniform Papa, descending fly level 100. We are direct to Hexpo and we are about radial 09149 DME from Charlie Oscar November.
1: Runner 1 Uniform Papa, Connect Tower, good afternoon. Continue Hexpo, expect ILS Zulu 26, descend fly level 80 and report 30 Connect DME.
4: That's enough about 80, direct Hexpo, expect ILS Zulu runway 26, and report 30 Runner 1 Uniform Papa.
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1: Runner 1 Uniform Papa, descend 5,000 feet, QNH 1019, report established on the localizer.
0: Descend 5,000 feet, QNH 1019, Wilco, Runner 1 Uniform Papa.

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1: 134
0: to 26, Shamrock 11 Tango. Alpha Whiskey 274, reset to 0414.
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0: 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Your squawk 0414.
1: 3,000 feet, cleared ILS 226, report 5 DMA.
2: Descent 3,000 feet, H1019, and cleared ILS 226, runner 1U from Alpha.

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0: Alpha, hold short 2-6, hold short, Tarmac 9 Alpha Lima.
2: Uniform Papa, 5.8
1: DME. 1 Uniform Papa, San Francisco, 3-6, 0 degrees, 1-2 knots, runway 2-6, clear land.
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0: And one uniform up from the end, backtrack and vacate Alpha, stand 2 Romeo with the Marshaller.
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3: Sorry, go to that 3 Ryanair 5 Mike Kilo, passing flight level 310, descending 240, inbound 30.
4: Ryanair 5 Mike Kilo, Shannon, good afternoon, identify, continue descent, flight level 80.
3: Descent, flight level 80, Ryanair 5 Mike Kilo.

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1: 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Thank you. Route now for Kilo November 291.
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3: Ryanair 423 Romeo, Shannon, good afternoon, identified. You could direct to N Jackson, find us at level 23 now.
4: Level 23 is a great thing, Ryanair 423 Romeo.

0: Shannon, Westview 17, flight level 136, climbing 160. Direct airnet, flight level 280, Westview, what's up?
1: Charlie 1, Alpha, Hold Shot 26, Wilco, Ryanair, 20 Tango Echo.

0: Steiner 5, Mike Kilo, Connor Channel Approach 121, Tesla 405.
1: 421, Tesla 405, Steiner 5, Mike Kilo, Mike.
0: Steiner 423, Romeo, Channel 5, Flight Level 2, 900.
1: Flight Level 2, 900, Steiner 423, Romeo.
2: Steiner 41, thank you. Tommy Gajay, Shawak, sign off Lima. We are passing 4,300 feet, climbing flight level 90 at Kilo November 001.
3: Kilo November 2901, 3,000 feet.
4: Second in Charlie Uniform Whiskey, cleared RMP runway 26, report Kesby inbound.
3: Clear the RMP 26, call Kesby inbound, Uniform Whiskey.

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1: And Charlie, from Whiskey, copied, and next report 5 miles, and just check your intentions after the approach.
0: Calling 5 miles, if possible, and traffic allows, like a missed approach and around then for a VOR DME for 2-6, and then we're back to Connemara.
1: Yeah, this copy should be no problem.
0: From Whiskey, we call you 5 miles.

0: Commander 20 Tango Echo, surface wind 360 degrees 12 knots, runway 26, clear takeoff.
1: Clear takeoff runway 26, Ryanair 20 Tango Echo.
2: 4-9, good afternoon. We're Cessna 172 on route from Island Street to Westminster, passing one slowly at this time, 2,500 feet on 1019, information only.
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4: Shannon, good afternoon. Shama 13 Julius, passing flight level 110.160, direct anchor.
5: Shama 13 Julius, Shannon, afternoon, and flight direct to Malus, climb flight level 280.
4: Flight level 280, direct to Malus, Shama 13 Julius.

0: Benny Golf to Lima.
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0: 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Runner 78 Echo Alpha, Sherman, good afternoon. Identify code direct to Colta, climb flight level 230.
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0: 3000, then left or right turn back to the overhead. Next point in the go around.
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3: 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On the Elbrus 1 Bravo, climb a flight level 90, identity now, score 6024. Flight level 150, Ryanair 20, tank Echo.
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1: General Whiskey copied, and next report establishing outbound from the overhead on the 086 radio.
0: Can I say again?
1: Next report is establishing outbound from the overhead on the 086 radio.
0: Next call, you establish outbound, uniform Whiskey.

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1: Delta 4-5, Shannon, good day, identified. Still back to Malice, and continue climb flight level 200.
0: Continue climb flight level 200, Delta 4-5, direct to Malice.
1: Shannon 13 Juliet, report you're heading to Shannon 134, that's 1260.
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0: And calling today from the Ryanair 358 Yankee, just requesting weather.
1: 358 Yankee Tower, surface wind 358 degrees, 10 knots, 260 knees. Temperatures plus 15 QNH 1019er.
0: Runway 26 QNH 1019, thanks very much.
2: Good afternoon, identify. Continue on your present heading and climb unrestricted to flight level 240.
3: Present heading up to flight level 240, transat 231.
2: Transat 231, and no ATC speed restriction.
3: Checking capital speed at transat 231.
2: Coming today from Panama, Yankee Papa, Cloud 310, descending flight level 230, direct to Lapo. Sherman Niner and Mike, Yankee Shannon, good afternoon, identify. Descend, flight level 170.
3: Descend, flight level 170, Sherman Niner and Mike.

0: That's 4-5, Sonic Channel Control, and 1-2-4, decimal 260.
1: 3-4-260, Delta 4-5.
2: Shannon Low, Jefferson 4-2 Delta, flight level 160 to Elbab.

Epsilon 42 Delta, crest ascent. 7.8 level is 0, Epsilon 42 Delta.

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1: 1020
0: after 18 Lima information, 7QNH, 1019 hectopascal, and confirm request in transit of Waterford.
2: Now on the 086 radial outbound at 3,000 feet.
3: Uniform Whiskey, copy, clear VOR, runway 26, report established inbound.
2: Clear VOR, runway 26, we'll call you established inbound, Uniform Whiskey. And then we'll be low level back to, sorry, we'll be back to Connemara, 3,000 feet, Uniform Whiskey.
3: Copy, thank you.
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0: Golf Alpha information, traffic information operating in the vicinity of Bantry is after 73 Whiskey at 3000.
4: Copy the traffic, Golf Alpha will be below 2000 feet for me. And estimate for Waterville, 1256.
0: Golf Alpha, thank you. Report to Waterville for flight time closure.
4: Welcome, Golf Alpha.
5: Destination after 7-2-3, copy that traffic. Now we're maintaining above 2,500 altitude after 7-2-3.
0: After 7-2-3, Shannon information market, thank you.
6: Air Transat 231, Shannon clear of traffic, and you can resume on navigation, clear to pickle.
5: Pickle, Transat 231.
0: With your Golf Victor Lima information. Golf Victor Lima, series 2, transit the Eastern Connacht Dock.
6: Series 2, Connacht Dock. 742 Delta, Shannon, clear to enter control airspace, descending flight level 80, clear to Carrick Bay.
7: Clear to enter control airspace on the descent and request the Delta Lima 101, Jefferson 40 Delta.
5: Thank you.
7: Descent flight level 80, Jefferson 40 Delta.

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1: 5 tower, proceed on.
0: Proceeding on, Rescue 5.

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0: good afternoon, 7 Air Force 769, upside level 250, descending side level 240, Nazareth.
1: 7 Air Force 769, China, good afternoon, identified, descend, flight level 100.
0: Descend flight level 100, 7 Air Force 769. Shamrock 10 Mike, passing 120, Class 5, 16 direct curve. There's now Class 5, level 310, Shamrock, yeah, 10 Mike.
1: Shamrock 10 Mike, that's flight level 300, 300.
0: Sorry, Class 5, level 300, Shamrock 10 Mike.

0: Tower with Spike, the King's Alpha Romeo Charlie.
1: Rescue 5, thank you.
2: Yeah,
1: copy that, clear to the missed approach point, be a left turn now, climb 3,000 feet.
2: Clear the missed approach, climb 3,000 feet, General Hormuzki.
3: Find a 35 kilo, request guys, level 4 please.
1: 35 kilo, Yankee, clear Connex, Liverpool, Elkos 1, Bravo, flight level 90, squawk 6220.
3: Got the flow, Elkos 1, Bravo, to flight level 90, squawk 6220, 35 kilo, Yankee.
1: Be back, Rick.
4: 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Rainer 2-0, Lima,
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0: Mikhail, Victor Lima, conduct the Sligo Tower for that on 122.105. Bye bye.
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0: Standard 41, Whiskey Mike Schumer, good day, identify defense side over 120, serving the battle, one golf arrival.
1: So 120 and the battle, one golf, fine, 4-1.

0: Miner 41 Whiskey Mike Chairman, please.
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0: Hello, I'm 2 Kilo Hotel, the right corner, 200. Miner 1-2 Kilo Hotel,
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0: Mr. Davis, that is 773, passing at 3500, finding 4500. For the time.
1: This is 773, Shannon, good afternoon, 5900, confirm squawk.
0: Thank you, 463-50, please check 773.
1: This is 773, Shannon, I guess, but... Finer 20 Lima Quebec on the course approach 119.905.
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2: 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JetBlue 842 is 131 to be decimal niner, climbing 16,000 direct to Lincoln.
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1: Climb flight level 300, Channel 4 Romeo.
0: German Air Force 769, descend flight level 80.
2: Descend flight level 80, German Air Force 769.
0: This is Jet 773, Channel, climb flight level 230.
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0: Shamrock 1 Alpha Charlie, climb flight level 290.
2: Alpha level 290, Shamrock 1 Alpha Charlie.
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0: 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Break, break, Shamrock 4 Romeo Whiskey, Shannon.
1: Can you ask the South High Level if they had any turbine force traps coming northbound on the Kangaroo?
0: Can do, and Shamrock 4 Romeo Whiskey, we clear now directed to Tuvin, and after Tuvin, not Lasma.
1: Tuvin, then Lasma, Shamrock 4 Romeo.
0: And 4 Romeo Whiskey, the Southern Trek sectors advise zero adverse reports.
1: Okay, no, thank you, Shamrock 4 Romeo.
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0: at Freeway 42, when you're ready, you're now redirected to Tolbar and you will shine again for one.
1: Derek Tober now, at Freeway 42.
2: Shannon, good afternoon. Come off 93 Tango, flight number 330, descending flight number 240 to Bonham.
0: Shannon, 93 Tango, Shannon, afternoon. Identify descend flight level 200.
2: Descend flight level 200, come off 93 Tango.
0: Shamrock 1 out to Charlie, Shannon, flight level 310.
3: That's another 310, Shamrock 1 out to Charlie.

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1: Estimate Gary, 1355, and base 2.0, yeah, Mike 2.0,
0: Charles Sierra Mike, information, roger. You can listen out for translator reports approaching the Shannon FIR boundary.
1: We'll call
2: Mr. Sandy and report the question. Senator Transmitter, good afternoon. Runner 7027,
3: passing level 305, station in Scoop, has 0, court Runner 7027, China today, identified, continue descent to flight level 100.
2: Continue descent to flight level 100, runner 7027.
3: Runner 7027, cleared on the 461 Golf Arrival.
2: And 461 Golf Arrival, runner 7027.
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7: minus 35 kilo Yankee, ready for departure.
5: 35 kilo Yankee, surface wind 010 degrees, 12 knots, runway 26 clip takeoff.
7: 26 clip takeoff, runner 35 kilo Yankee.
3: This is at 773, contact Shannon on 120.040.
7: 120.040, this is at 773, good day.

Shamrock, 1 Echo November with the ascent number 110160, direct zero. Press Revenue and climb flight level 280, Shamrock, 1 Echo November.

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3: 19.075, line at 35 Kilo Yankee, thank you. Turn low line at 35 Kilo Yankee, past 3,800, climbing to 90 on the Elbus departure, that's Corking United.
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1: 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Great day. See you later. Bye bye.
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0: That's the 118 Shannon information. Hello again, and after Wexford, what are your intentions? To 118 in Shannon Roger. Okay, you can report when you have left Wexford westbound.
1: We'll report when you have left Wexford westbound.
2: Departure, hello, United 229, we're passing 10-7 for 160.
3: United 229 in Shannon Control, good day to you. I identified, here to Limerick, I'm unrestricted, flight level 240.

0: Golf Hotel Oscar Golf Charlie, Shannon information, Southern Human H1019 or hectopascal. So you're requesting transit through Kerry?
1: I want 0019 at 8 o'clock, request going transit through Kerry. We're just avoid a bit of weather as well.
0: Understood. Stand by, please.
2: Ryanair 701, descend flight level 100.
3: Descend to level 100, Ryanair 701.

0: Negative,
1: Yankee November, good day, identified, identified number 2. Ryanair 701, continue to descend to flight level 60, Shannon transition level.
0: Hello,
1: okay, Ryanair 701, you copy, descend to flight level 60, Shannon transition level.
2: Descent
1: to flight level 60, Ryanair 701. Fraction 7, Tango Victor, Shannon, Cobra, DFU, identified, continue to descend to flight level 210. Today, identified, continue down to flight level
0: 8.
3: Golf Hotel Alaska, Golf Charlie information.
0: Go ahead, from Golf Hotel Alaska, Golf Charlie.
3: Golf Charlie, Kerry have requested, can you route initially to Rathmore to remain clear of controlled airspace due inbound traffic? When clear, they might be able to clear you through the zone then.
0: If it's possible, we would route to the north of the zone and around to the west, if that works better for us. It probably works better for us, but it's...
3: Golf Charlie. Okay, remain here if Harry controlled it. Now I understand you're going to route to the north, and I'll let you know if they're able to give you transit.
0: That's not, we route north and west, and we remain clear. Golf Charlie.

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0: 701, contact Curry 123, decimal 330, radar service terminal.
1: Curry 133330 right now, 701 today.
0: And that's 123, decimal 330.
1: Yes,
0: 06 Mike, Shannon Control, good day to you. I identify, stand by one. Fraction 7, Tango Victor, Shannon, turn left 10 degrees, on site level 290. After 06 Mike, Shannon, you are cleared to VAT hour for the VAT hour 1 God arrival, and confirm you will be remaining IFR. Contact Dublin 135, decimal 655. Fraction 7, Tango Victor, contact Shannon with your heading 134, decimal 630. Good day.
2: 34630, Fraction 7, Tango Victor, bye-bye. 723,
0: 11110, 11116. Right, 723, Shannon, control, good day to you. Identified, continue climb unrestricted, flight level 240.
2: 723, climb on restricted, final 240. We are clear of the weather,
0: thank you, direct. 723, thank you. Here to Malice.

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1: 723,
0: United 229er, contact Shawna Control, 134, decimal 260.
1: Alright, 134, 260, United 229.

0: Hello, in the 500 Hotel Kilo, send number 240 to invest.
1: And 500 Hotel Kilo, Shannon Kroger, there, identified, continue to be identified, level 1.
0: Confirm the level, please, radio 500 Kilo.
1: 5-1 Hotel Kilo, be identified, level 130.

Belfast Survivor, Sierra Mike, Shannon, information. Belfast Survivor, Sierra Mike, Shannon, I missed the end of your transmission. Just understand your switching frequency now. Off your mic, Roger. Thank you. Bye-bye.

0: Frank in the 723, contact John in control at 134, decimal 260. Yes.
1: 134260, American 723. Good day.
0: Level 2, 903, descend 230, direct to the connection. I'm seeing the number of oxygen control today. Identified, identified level 170.
1: Descend level 170,
0: direct to the level. Channel 12, whiskey, channel control today. 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
2: Check ME, time settled 240, Shamrock, look to
0: it. Ryanair 51, Hotel Kilo, continue to identify level 60, Shannon transition level.
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0: 项目关，对微信箱的上发了都是最好的。
1: That was 300, camera 1, 2, 3.

0: Okay, United 316 is out of flight level 10-5, climbing flight level 160.
1: United 316, over there, identified, continue time, unrestricted, flight level 28.
0: Decline flight level 280, unrestricted, United 316.
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1: 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Affirm 123.330.
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0: Sound Alert, Shamrock 581, heavy descending flight level 220, approaching Flanders.
1: Shamrock 581, descending control, good air, identified, continue descend to flight level 200.
0: Continue descend flight level 200, Shamrock 581.
1: Shamrock 581, you went in 290 knots indicated, over.

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1: 182 905, copy, standby, please.

0: 5-tank of Papa descending to level 230.
1: 5-tank of Papa descending control, grid you identified, continue descent by level 210.
0: Descent to level 210, 5-tank of Papa.
1: 5-tank of Papa descending 250 knots or less. Tamarack 581, approach your fleet to Dublin 135, and 1655.
0: 135, 655, Tamarack 581, thank you.

0: Identified, so I'll say 2-0.
1: Sharma 1 Nemo, Shannon Trogre, identified, here's to Tobor, and flight level 220.
0: Climbing flight level 220, let's go work, come on to 1 Nemo, down.
1: Charlie Delta, Shannon Control Grey, identified. Continue descent to flight level 140.
0: Continue descent 140. Charlie Delta.
2: Shannon Station, Golf Hotel, Alpha Golf, Charlie. We're remaining to the west of the carry zone on this move. Towards the flight time, which is an end. Forward is here.
3: Golf Hotel, Alpha Golf, Charlie, information roger. Thanks for the call. Flight plan shows 1325. Bye bye.
0: Pass, copy, thanks. Have a great day. Golf, Golf, Charlie.
1: Air France 3H, Charlie Delta, here to Archer for the Archer 1 Golf Rider.
0: Archer
1: 1
0: Golf
1: Rider, clear, Charlie Delta, Q. Air France 3H, Charlie Delta, request that you're here now to Atlant to rejoin.
0: And to Atlant to rejoin Air France 3H, Charlie Delta.
1: Ryanair 5 Tango, Papa, report to speak to Dublin 135, 155.

0: After 47 Golf, Shannon information, hello, the Southern QNH 1019 hex Pascal, you can report to Celic.
1: 1019, confirm, Celic, after 47 Golf.
2: Shamrock 1 Lima Hotel, continue down flight level 280.
1: Climbing flight level 280, Shamrock 1 Lima Hotel.
2: Airplane 38 Charlie Delta, descend flight level 100.
1: Descending 100, Charlie Delta.

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1: No, sorry for us. Now we are in Atlanta, from Sierra Charlie Delta. Again, to Alpha. Sorry.
0: That's no problem. Clear to Atlanta and contact Cork Approach 119er, decimal 905.
1: On course to Atlanta and the 119er, 905, Sierra Charlie Delta. Thank you for the day.
0: Goodbye.

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0: Okay, tower has advised the remains of a small bird found on the runway, not intact.
1: That's copy, thank you.

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1: 131, decimal 150, Mark 1, Nemo Hotel, the mic.

0: information. Good afternoon, it's Rescue 115.
1: Rescue 115, Shannon information, hello. 7QNH 1020 hectopascals. No known traffic to affect you on route to the Iron Island.
0: Take 1020, battery up after the north west. We'll give you a call coming into the island at 8 minutes, or then we'll be on the call after.
1: Understood, thank you.
2: Canadian 9, Charlie Golf Chicken now on 2900, climbing flight level 50, 5000.
3: Canadian 9, Charlie Golf Chicken, good day to you. Identified here to Dogal, climb unrestricted, flight level 240.
2: Climb unrestricted, 240, directed to Dogal, Gulfstream, 889, Charlie Golf.

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1: You sound by level 200 right now. 3 seconds.
0: Okay, limit 10, 290 knots, our pressure. Second set is 123, decimal 950. Anything watch on this frequency also?
1: That's very good. 123, decimal 950, thank you.
0: And Niner Charlie Golf, you may not be able to get them to slow down. Why don't you wait for a few minutes?
1: Very good, sir. We will be there. Thanks.
0: Okay, 75, Janet Control today. Identified to here on the slow 61 Golf arrivals. Identify level 110. Reiner, 13270 knots indicated or left.
2: 271 left, Reiner, 1300.
3: Shaft control runner 89 Delta Juliet, we're descending for the 240 to be level by Lexo.
0: Reiner 89 Delta Juliet, Shaft control, good issue, identified, confirm passing level.
3: We're passing flight level 283, Reiner 89 Delta Juliet.
0: Yes, Reiner Delta Juliet, thank you. Continue to let go for now, descend flight level 140.
3: Descend now flight level 140, and could we request that for let go direct assessment, that was possible, runner 8, that's good.
0: Yes, this is talking to Park now, stand by.
3: Thank you,
0: after 06 Mike, contact Cork approach 119, decimal 905.

0: Base Niner Charlie Golf, continue sound spot level 320.
1: After 183, now contact Cork Approach for traffic information, 119er, that's 1905.
2: 119er, that's 1905, after 183.
3: Good afternoon to November 392, Mike Alpha. Service flight level 220 directly.
0: November 392, Mike Alpha, standing for good afternoon. Identified, continue to identify level 130.
3: Please set the flight level 130, November 2, Mike Alpha.
0: November 89er, Delta Juliet, tier 2 at.
4: Correct that, November 89, Delta Juliet.
5: Shannon, hello, Shamrock 13 X-ray, passing level 110, level 160, direct Hobart.
0: Number 13 X-ray, Shannon, stroke today, identified, continue climb flight level 280.
5: Continue climb flight level 280, Shamrock 13 X-ray.
0: Runner 13, Papa Delta, Shannon, here to 2 Armagh.

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1: 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Good day.

0: Ryanair 6 Mike, Kilo, Shannon Control, Great Island, 5, descend flight level 200.
1: SC-115, temporary flight plan closure 1345.
0: Runway 89
2: Delta
0: Julius, descend to flight level 100.
2: Descend to level 100, Runway 89 Delta Julius.
0: Confirm Shamrock 715.
2: Apologies, 715.
0: Shamrock 715, thank you. Identified, cleared on the VAPAL 1 Golf, descend to flight level 100.
2: VAPAL 1 Golf, and then
0: Runway 89 Delta Juliet, contact Cork Approach 119 or decimal 9 or 05.

0: Shamrock 875, continue to descend flight level 100. Negative, that's Shamrock 875, descend flight level 100.
1: Descend level 100, Shamrock 875.
0: To shine into the air
2: then.
0: Right. 161 Bravo, shine into the air, identify. Continue on the heading, and fly level 310. Shamrock 875, contact Cork, approach 119 or 7905.
1: Thank you.

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1: Right, 090 degrees. 090 degrees, runway 1-6-1.

0: 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Report your heading to Cork Approach 119er, decimal 905.
1: Cork Approach 119, decimal 905.
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0: 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Obviously, it's the minimum back to call by civilian maximum.
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0: Golf Golf Alpha, traffic information at Bantry is the Alpha 73 Whiskey and between 2 and 3,000 feet.
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0: information, Roger, report Baltimore.

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0: 2, Mike Alpha, contact Curry Tower 123, decimal 330, radar service terminal. 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
1: 23330 for Curry Tower, November 2, Mike Alpha, go meet the bomb.
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1: 49 Whiskey Golf, today identified on flight level 18.
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0: Go ahead, after 73.
2: After 73 Whiskey, just traffic information for you with the Golf Hotel after Golf Alpha. Helicopters left Waterville returning to Cork. Should pass a BMU in the next 10 minutes or so. And also the after 47 Golf leaving the Shkelig by Baltimore should pass out to you.
0: Copy all the traffic. We will maintain 3,500 and 3,000 feet after 73.
2: Not a much.

0: Thank you, Winnie Golf. Thank you, Kilo Information. Hello, Nordic QNH 1020 has left those.
1: 1020, I checked the aircraft. We're light aircraft out of the private site in Balavari. Currently, this route is too hot for flight. So we'll be airborne for about 6 minutes. Thank you.
0: Echo Golf, Mr. Kilo, Roger. What do you need to enter the Connex zone? Echo Golf, thank you, Kilo. Thank you. Report leaving the frequency.
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0: Bunny. 5 8 Papa, Shenik Togre, identified 2 10 5 level 200.

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0: Papa 7 here, and Charlie 2, request to see the cross to Charlie 3 via the AOA turner circle.
1: Papa 7, that's approved, and you can advise leaving.
0: Okay, Papa 7 is leaving to Charlie 3.
2: 419er, 0, 0, 0, 0, 0, 0, 0, 0, 0, 0, 0, 0, 0, 0, 0, 0, 0, 0, 0, 0, 0, 0, 0, 0, 0, 0, 0, 0, 0, 0, 0, 0, 0, 0, 0, 0, 0, 0, 0, 0, 0, 0, 0, 0, 0, 0, 0, 0, 0, 0, 0, 0, 0, 0, 0, 0, 0, 0, 0, 0, 0, 0, 0, 0, 0, 0, 0, 0, 0, 0, 0, 0, 0, 0, 0, 0, 0, 0, 0, 0, 0, 0, 0, 0, 0, 0, 0, 0, 0, 0, 0, 0, 0, 0, 0, 0, 0, 0, 0, 0, 0, 0, 0, 0, 0, 0, 0, 0, 0, 0, 0, 0, 0, 0, 0, 0, 0, 0, 0, 0, 0, 0, 0, 0, 0,

0: ground information after 70 USD. RG, the completion plan for Prestige is not at 2,800 feet. 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

0: 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Thank you for your information.
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2: Hold up, Archer. Good afternoon. I'm on Rock Fan 382 is just trying to be 2,305,000. I think we're going to Limerick.
3: 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Good day. Identified. Continue climb to 5,280.
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4: A couple of 1019. I just said we're out of Waterville and estimating Killarney at 25.
0: Exactly 5, Roger, walk 2642.
4: 2642.
2: First and foremost, I'll be in Baltimore. We'll be in Baltimore.
0: After 47 Golf, Roger.

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2: Standard 155, we're checking in out of flight level 90, climbing to flight level 160.
3: That's 155, Shannon Cogadet, identified, and is on flight level 280. That's 155, that's Cockneys, and when clear, you can route to Red.
2: Okay, when clear, Red now, for Delta 155, thank you.
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0: Lieutenant Noah Ryder, 9702, Hotel, flight level 48, flight level 9, is your choice.
1: 9702, Hotel, Shannon, good day, identify here to Norla, identify level 230.

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1: 7-3-8 Yankee Shining Control, good to you. You are identified. Continue down to flight level 130. Two stations, pass on your 7-Juliet Yankee. Continue on your heading down to flight level.

0: Ryanair 97 Zulu Hotel, on flight level 290. Thank you, Roger. Here to NJ. Ryanair 8171 Shannon descends flight level 100. Ryanair 728 Yankee down to flight level 290. Yankee, Roger, continue on the heading 110.
1: Continue heading 110 and extend to 290.

Kilo Shannon Control, grade you identified. Continue climb flight level 300 and turn left heading 230. One Shannon descent flight level 80.

0: Okay, Whiskey Shannon Control, good day, identified. Here to Mid-Tipper 2 Echo, arrival, identify level 8. Ryanair 8171, contact Shannon approach 121.405. Correct.
1: 1-2-1-405, Ryanair 8171. Good evening, take care, bye-bye.

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0: 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Good afternoon.
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2: 019 of traffic information, just definitely inbound towards this one Capitan area. We'll be operating in that area for about 10 minutes up to max altitude of 4,000 feet VFR.
0: Very good, Foster. That's copy. Thank you. No known traffic to effect.
1: Level 2 4 0 on 9 2 0.

0: 295 0, roger. This controller here is flight level 200. If you want to wait 2 minutes, I can give you further, otherwise you can go into tone control. Yes, Scottish, protection device, they have no traffic, so you can continue the descent to flight level 1.
1: Thank you, descending 100 right, 2-5-7.
0: Shamrock 9, or Kilo November, climb to flight level 280.
2: Climb flight level 280, Shamrock 9, Kilo November.
0: Shamrock 9, Kilo November, here's to Revenue, then Summit.
2: Revenue, then Summit, Shamrock 9, Kilo November.
0: Stand by. 9 8 November Lima, here to Atlanta.
3: Atlanta 9 8 November.

0: 359 or a kilo. I have this 1400 weather for you if that'll work. It's half an hour old. Okay, at 1400, surface in 360 degrees at 13 knots, 8 kilometers or more. Cloud view 1800 feet, scattered 2000 feet, broken 3300 feet. Temperature 14, 2.09er. QNH 1020 hectopascal, no effect.
1: That's all copy, thank you so much.
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0: 59er Kilo in contact. Connex Tower now 130, decimal 705, radar service terminated. Good afternoon.
1: 130, 705 on entry, contact SQ, good afternoon. Connex Tower, very good afternoon, runway 395 here, sending 100 hex space.
2: Ryanair 395 Kilo, good day, continue to Hexpo, Isla Sulu, runway 26, report your distance from Hexpo.
1: To the Hexpo, 7100, and we are distance 22 miles from Hexpo, Ryanair 395 Kilo.
2: Ryanair 395 Kilo, roger, descend altitude 5000 feet, QNH is 1020, report localizer established 26.
1: Descending 5000 feet, QNH 1020, report established altitude 26, Ryanair 395 Kilo.
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3: 7 weeks off.

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1: November
0: 8, November Lima, contact Cork Approach 119 or decimal 9005.
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1: 7 at Lima, Shannon Cisco, grid 2 identified, Nissan flight level 280, and cleared from 2 Venti, that's all.
0: Flight level 280, cleared 2 Venti, last known, Channel 7.

0: 9 Victor Yankee, Shannon Control, the day you continue to climb flight level at 290, confirm squawk.
1: Timing flight level 290, and squawk 5211, right now, 19
0: Victor Yankee. 9 Victor Yankee, thank you, you are in flight.
1: And can you confirm climb unrestricted, right now, 190,
0: 19 Victor Yankee, affirm unrestricted climb flight level 290.

0: 3905 Kilo, localized, established, Islas Sulu 021836.
1: Runway 3905 Kilo, descend 3000 feet, cleared Islas Sulu 26, report 5 miles.
0: Descending 3000 feet, clear for the Islas Sulu, runway 26, report 5 mile, runway 3905 Kilo.

0: Hello, 57 Delta Bravo, LTG, what's the number?
1: 57 Delta Bravo, Shining School, good day to you. Identified, continue climb flight level at 290, confirm passing level.
0: Continue climb at 290, sorry, and repass 4500 from 57 Delta Bravo.
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3: Copy, 115, airborne from Minish Mall for Galway Hospital, East Bay Galway Hospital in 8 minutes, about minute 49er, and we have 5 books aboard. We've been landing Galway, we're shutting down there for about 20 minutes, 4 times.
2: Rescue 115, thank you, report to Galway.
3: Galway, thanks, 115.

0: 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Golf, thank you, Kilo, I'll copy, see you later.
1: 3 degrees, 14 max, 24. And minor 395 kilo. Wind is again 24014 max. 24 runway 26 clear to land.
2: Runway 26 clear to land. Runway 395 kilo.

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1: 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Taxiing Alpha, stand 2 Romeo, Runway 395 Kilo.

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0: 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Have flight number 110, final flight 160, to an Oco.
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0: Hello, Shama 6 Papa Echo passing flight level 100 for 160. Flight level 20, direct turn in Shama.
1: Tower Papa 7.
2: Papa 7, Tower.
1: Papa 7, request to proceed back to Charlie 3 if possible.
2: Papa 7, affirm, proceed back to Charlie 3. Next one inbound, 20 past.
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0: 1020, estimated Kilograph at 25 past the hour. Have a request over by your field for direct onward, please.
1: Xa Charlie 5, that's coming.
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0: 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See you later.
1: 118.705, exactly 5. It will be with the effort. 25 minutes.
0: Exactly.
2: Runway 6 Mike Bravo, weather wind 360 degrees, 11 knots. Visibility 10 plus, cloud few 2,200, broken 7,000 feet. 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
1: That's a copy, thank you, and expect a roaming.
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0: Radar 7 Hotel Delta, and hello to you. You are identified. Continue climbing to flight level 230. Radar 7 Hotel Delta, yeah, just confirm, clear to Tilton.
1: Radar 7 Hotel Delta, 230, Radar 7 Hotel Delta.

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0: QNS 1020, report at Mason head, Alpha 61 Alpha.
2: Shannon Gurney, Shamrock 953, passing level 148, clear level 160, towards Surak.
3: Shamrock 953, Shannon low to you and identified. Continue climb to flight level 280.
2: Climb flight level 280, Shamrock 953.
4: Alpha Tango wind 360 degrees at 9 or knots now, 26 for departure. Temperature 16 QNH 1020, and I have your clearance whenever you're ready.
5: Weather copy, QNH 1020, happy for clearance, Ryanair 5 Alpha Tango.
4: Ryanair 5 Alpha Tango, clear to Edinburgh via the Pigsib 1 Bravo, flight level 9 or 0. Squawk is 5154.
5: That's clear, destination Edinburgh, Pigsib 1 Bravo, departure, squawking 5154, squawking 5154 and initial climb 9 or 0, sorry, Ryanair 5 Alpha Tango.
4: Are we back with courage?
6: Five flight level 200, Charlie Fifth Hotel Romeo.
3: Flight 8. Nine Charlie Julia, low to you, identified. Continue time to flight level 280. Flight 8 Hotel Romeo, continue that heading and advise ready for a direct just clearance of traffic.
6: Okay, maintain the heading, or call Charlie Fifth Hotel Romeo.

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0: Mark 9, Charlie Julia, clear to Limerie.
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1: Channel O, running 6, back Bravo. After flight level 255, descend to flight level 250, above Hexville.
0: Channel 6, Mike Bravo, Shannon, hello to you, identify, continue to descend to flight level 220.
1: Continue to descend to flight level 220, running, Mike Bravo.
3: Shannon, good day, Ryanair, 27, the firm Charlie, descend to flight level 240, tip up.
0: Ryanair 27, uniform Charlie, hello to you, identify, continue to descend to flight level 80.
3: Yeah, flight level 8, Ryanair 27, uniform Charlie.

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1: 3604,
0: X-Flight 450. X-Flight 450, send hello to you, you are identified, and continue climb to flight level 170.
1: Flight level 170, X-Flight 450.
0: X-Flight 450, continue present heading.
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0: And X-Flight 450, just see you in the turn there, you can roll out on a heading of about 080.
1: 080 on the heading, X-Flight 450.
0: 7 Alpha Charlie, thank you, and continue to descend to flight level 200.
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0: Right, at 6 Mike Bravo. Actually, contact Connacht on 130.705. Advise them of your heading and when you're ready to turn back.
1: We'll go 130.705 right at 6 Mike Bravo next.
0: Radar service terminated.
1: Roger, see you later.
0: Line 27 Uniform Charlie, clear, Tipper 2 Echo, arrival runway 06.
2: Tipper 2 Echo, arrival 06, 27 Uniform Charlie.
1: And we'll advise when ready to turn back direct to Expo.
3: Runway 6 Mike Bravo, understood, no problem. And you can turn, descend initially, flight level 80, and you can advise if you'd like then a turn to Kesby if it's suited, or whichever suits Expo or Kesby.
1: Just have flight level 80, and we'll be able to turn direct to Kesby in about 10 miles around 6 Mike Bravo.
3: Roger, understood, thank you.
0: Uniform, yeah,
1: quarter
0: 119.905,
1: right? Okay, 119.905 for the
0: uniform, right? Rhino 27 Uniform Charlie, contact Shannon Approach on 121.405, right?
2: 41405,
4: square Rhino 27 Uniform Charlie. Thanks, Carl. Grey, 7 9 Alpha Fox, climbing
3: flight level 160, after the landing traffic.
5: We'll finish with the evening.
3: Say again?
5: Finished now.
3: Okay, thank you. Bye-bye.
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3: sir. And 6 Mike Bravo, clear direct Kesby, and continue descent to 5,000 feet. QNH 1020, report localizer established 26.
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0: Okay. Flight 450, you can expect the 2TEC 4 Lima arrival then.
6: 2TEC 4 Lima arrival, on flight 450.
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8: 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Kelly 5 information, hello, you can report to Woodford for flight time closure.
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4: Climb flight level 280, Shamrock 9 Alpha Fox.

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1: 230 confirmed.
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1: Runner 33 Julia Zulu, and just confirm your passing level now.
2: Project passing. Sector 162, runway 160, up ahead of you.
1: Runner 33 Julia Zulu, just confirm you are identified. Continue climb to flight level 280.
2: Confirm flight level 280, runner 33 Julia Zulu.
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2: 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Heading 230, Channel 280, Julia Zulu.
1: Ryanair 455 Charlie, hello to you, identify, continue to send to flight level 100.
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1: And that was after 61 Alpha, was it? That's all, copy, thanks.
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1: 496, hello to you, identify, continue climb to flight level 280.
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2: Okay, maintain that heading climb to level 280, Channel 496.
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1: Sky Bravo wind 360 degrees, 9 knots, max of 1 niner, runway 26 clear to land.
0: Clear to land, runway 26, runway 6, Sky Bravo.

0: 215, Shannon information, confirm routing back to Shannon.
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0: 215, understood, QNH 1020 hexapascal.
1: We'll call you back to the rescue boom on.
2: Reiner 233, Julius Zulu, Kiss Tubin.
1: Confirm, Reiner 33, Julius Zulu.
2: Reiner 33, Julius Zulu, sorry, Kiss Tubin. Just a moment, we'll just have to talk to the next sector.
1: No problem. Do you want to go to Susan for now, or is that the headache?
2: Charge towards Susan.
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2: KLM 1127, hello, do you identify, continue to center by level 100. Shamrock 7 Echo Golf, continue climbing to flight level 270.
1: Level 270, Shamrock 7 Echo Golf.
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1: 134.630, Ryanair 33 Juliet Zulu, thank you very much, Ron.
0: See ya. Sorry, just missed that again.
1: After 6.5, routing back to Cork.
0: Copy, copy, thanks. Number 496, resume navigation to Anoko.
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0: Ryanair 455, Charlie, continue to send to transition level, flight level 60.
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1: Passing
0: 23, now, Denmark 886 is identified. Continue climb to flight level 230.
1: Flight 230, Denmark 886.

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1: Go ahead,
0: Roger, do you have an estimate for Abu Shul and are you landing in there or just overflying?
1: Look up the old question, Abu Shul and Alpha
0: 08, Alpha 07 Victor, Roger. No known traffic to the fence, you can report turning at Abu Shul.
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1: Climb 300 on the present heading, Shamrock 8.
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0: Shamrock 851, channel O to you, identified, and continue present heading, and continue to descend flight level 100.
2: Heading to flight level 100, Shamrock 851.
0: Shamrock 851, question sir, descend flight level 120, please. Ryanair 455 Charlie, contact Kerry on 123.330, rate of service terminated, fine.
1: 123.330, Ryanair 455 Charlie.

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1: Runner 1 Alpha Alpha weather, wind is 330 degrees, 16 knots, 26 for departure, temperatures plus 14 degrees, QNH 1021.

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1: Ryanair 1 Alpha Alpha, clear to Liverpool via the Elgox 1 Bravo, flight level 90, squawk 5160.
0: Liverpool, Elgox 1 Bravo, flight level 90, squawk 5160.
1: I'll be back as correction.

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1: RNF5 Alpha Tango, taxi holding point Alpha, hold short 26, report ready.
0: Taxiing holding point Alpha for runway 26, report ready, RNF5 Alpha Tango.
1: And Alpha Tango Tower, have no traffic inbound, if you're happy to backtrack to report ready.
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1: Runway 5 Alpha Tango, backtrack lineup, runway 26.
0: Backtrack lineup, runway 26, runway 5 Alpha Tango, cheers.

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1: Runway 5 Alpha Tango, wind 2, correction 330 degrees, 13 knots, runway 26, clear for takeoff.
0: Clear takeoff, runway 5 Alpha Tango.

0: 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We're passing 104 for 160. Heading is 310 to Wetter.
1: 719 Alpha Romeo, send hello to you. Identify continue climb to flight level 280.
0: Climb flight level 280, 719 Alpha Romeo. Would it be possible to redirect to Resno, 160 Wetter?
1: 719 Alpha Romeo 8, from here to Resno.

0: Operator, today, Ryanair 5224, descend level
1: 204, descend level 204, descend level 204, descend level 204, descend level 204, descend level 204, descend level 204,
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0: Tismo, one golf, runway 34, Ryanair 3 Hotel. Sandor, Ryanair 5, Alpha Tango, 4,629-061, Bravo. Squawk 5154, Ryanair 5, Alpha Tango.
1: Ryanair 5, Alpha Tango, thank you. Identify, continue climb flight level 130.
0: Climb flight level 130, Ryanair 5, Alpha Tango. Negative, Ryanair 5, Alpha Tango.

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0: Ryanair 5224, contact Shannon approach 121.405, bye.
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0: Ryanair 5224. 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
2: 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Class level 210, Ryanair 5 Alpha Tango.

0: can head it off that 1 mile at 2500 feet, 1019er, just to be down there looping three flags up.
1: After 1 for Alpha, Shannon information. 7QNH1020 hexapascals, and are you requesting transit control there for Shannon?
0: QNH1020 and negative will stay east of the control at 1 for Alpha.
1: Thank you very much.

0: clear, and Firefly 1 Quebec Zulu, approach level 90 Cooper.
1: Firefly 1 Quebec Zulu, 7-0 to you, and confirm the passing level.
0: We're leveling off at 90 now, and airport systems.
1: Firefly 1 Quebec Zulu is identified, transfer level 310 to Cooper.
0: 310 to Cooper, right now, Firefly 1 Quebec Zulu.

0: Sandy, Grey 719, we are passing 10 to flight level 100, Roger for flight level 160 and heading 230 for weather.
1: 719, 10 hello to you, and then 5 times flight level 320, and when ready, direct to Dinham.
0: Flight level 320 and to Dinham when ready, 719.
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0: Alpha, hold short 26, runner 1 Alpha.
3: In fact, I have no traffic inbound if you're happy to backtrack and report ready.
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3: Roger, clear backtrack, lander from runway 26.
0: Clear backtrack, lander from runway 26, runner 1 Alpha.

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0: Good afternoon, Ranger 76 Sheridan. Flight level 46,
1: climbing flight level 100 Lima, Shenandoah, those you. Sorry, say the passing level again.
0: Climbing flight level 100, climbing 130.
1: 5760 Lima is identified. Clear to Norla, cancel level 290.
0: Check Norla, climbing level 290, Ranger 76 Sheridan. Come on, 38 Yankee, Lima, climbing level 110.
1: Come on, 38 Yankee, Shenandoah, and system's going to passing level.
0: 258.
1: Number 3 Yankee, thank you. Identify, continue climb to flight level 230.
0: 230,
1: come up 3 Yankee, clear to NJEX.
0: Strike NJEX, come

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3: 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Good evening, Ryanair 9, Fox Romeo, passing 2,300, 5,106, Frank
2: Odenham. Ryanair 9, Fox Romeo, send hello to you, identify, continue climb to flight level 230.
3: Continue climb flight level 230, Ryanair 9, Fox Romeo.
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3: Clear back note of all from Ryanair 9, Fox Romeo. Romeo, could we maintain the pace heading for about 10 miles just to get past some weather?
2: Ryanair 9, Fox Romeo, no problem. Continue that heading and the 5 ready to turn south.
3: Right, just continue on the heading and there will probably be more traffic for both.
2: Thank you.
4: Shannon, hello, Ryanair 1 Alpha Alpha, passing flight level 48, flying flight level 90, Alpha 1 Bravo, squawking 512.
2: Ryanair 1 Alpha Alpha, Shannon, hello to you. Sorry, just readability of strength 3 there. Confirm squawk and passing altitude.
4: Passing flight level 50 and squawking 5160 and then 1 Alpha Alpha. Continue climb to flight level 110 and then 1 Alpha Alpha. Let's go from Victor and then 1 Alpha Alpha.

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1: Hi, Fox Romeo, Roger, thank you. And I want Alpha Alpha, can I set up a 250?
0: I'm well, 250 right now, 1 Alpha Alpha.
2: Ryanair 1 Alpha Alpha Shannon, continue present heading 2 traffic, and how do you read this transmission?
0: See your present heading and a 5 out of 5 right now, 1 Alpha Alpha.
2: Thank you.
1: Come up 38 Yankee, contact Shannon 134.630 here.
0: Shannon, very good afternoon. The Summer Quant Golf Alpha with you at a flight of a 106 for 160. 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

0: 169 Kilo Foxtrot, Tango Lima, we're inbound, inbound.
1: Lima, 69 Kilo Foxtrot, Tango Lima, we're inbound, inbound. Lima, 69 Kilo Foxtrot, Tango Lima, you identified, and do you want higher?
0: 240
1: Lima, 69 Kilo Foxtrot, continue climbing to about level 240.
0: Flight 240, 69 Kilo Foxtrot.
2: 1 Kilo, Tango Lima, descent available.
1: Gemstone 1-8 Kilo, descent by level 100.
2: Descent by level 100, Gemstone 1-8 Kilo.
1: Gemstone 1-8 Kilo, contact Fox Post 190.905. 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
0: 0020,
3: Golf Oscar Yankee, Roger. Reporting, please.
0: Where's Golf?

0: 102 Delta Zulu, send level out to you, identified, and continue that heading at 5, ready to turn direct to NGEX and continue climb to flight level 190.
1: Continue on to Ed, and we'll advise climb flight level 190, right now, 2 Delta Zulu.
2: Sounding good, Shamrock 107. Shamrock 107, out of 107, for 160. Still 11260, Shamrock 107. Beck Mallet, Shamrock 107.

0: 102.0
1: clear to NJ.
0: 102.0
1: continue climb flight level 230.
0: Flight level 230, 102.0.

0: 169 Kilo Fox, descend initially to sky level 160.
1: Is that 160?
0: Runway 2 Delta Zulu, climb to level 290.
2: Perfect, 290, runway 2 Delta Zulu.

0: Santa 6 Kilo Victor Channel is you identify. Continue climb to level 230. Santa 6 Kilo Victor, thank you, and that is unrestricted climb.
1: Unrestricted on the climb.

0: 3,700 feet climbing, 4,000 feet climbing, about 3,500.
1: Flight 8695H, I'm the list. You continue climbing to flight level 130.
0: Continue climbing to flight level 130, that's 6958.
1: Flight 8695H, and confirm squawk.
0: Squawking 7667, runner 6958.
1: Flight 8695H, thank you, you are identified.
0: 69
1: kilobucks, continue descent to level 140.
0: 140, 69 kilobucks.

0: 6958, can you confirm on traffic to Shannon then?
1: Confirm on
0: 6958. 6958, thank you. Continue that heading for the moment. Company traffic at the inbound to Terry and continue climb to flight level 270.
1: Continue climb flight level 270 and we'll stay on the heading for 0.2
0: Thank you. Minor 69 Kilo Fox, continue to send to flight level 60, Shannon transition level.
1: Descend 60, and that's the transition level, 69 Kilo Fox.
0: Minor 44 Mike Hotel, contact Dublin 135, decimal 655, bye. 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Minor 44 Mike Hotel, contact Dublin 135, decimal 655, bye.
1: 655,
0: 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Minor 50 Kilo Kilo, contact Shannon 134, decimal 630, bye.
1: 134, 630, 50 Kilo Kilo,
0: Lufthansa 6 Kilo Victor, continue climb to flight level 270.
1: Lufthansa 6 Kilo Victor, continue climb to flight level 270.

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0: line 65, 5 Lieutenant Bedler, 9 Charlie, level 9, 0, level 2, Shannon 9 Charlie, Shannon alert you, and identify, continue climb to flight level 230.
1: 6 9 7 230, 0, 0, 0.

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0: 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We're Cessna 172 out of burn. I've exercised 4 combat patrol, Dina, Ross Gray, back to burn. Max altitude 2000, information only, thanks.
1: Echo India, Golf Whiskey Uniform, information, roger. Just one item, helicopter traffic is 8.5 miles north of your position, 1,800 feet unverified, tracking east towards Wicklow.
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1: Echo, correction, Golf, Oscar November again. The Yankee X-ray, traffic information, 5 miles west of Spur, going to 1,700 feet.
2: Copy the traffic, currently 1,500 feet on 1021, roger the post.
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4: 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LM93 Charlie, climb to level 270.
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1: Golf Hotel Oscar Golf Alpha information, hello, 7QNH is 1020 hex Pascal's, and you can make the port on final for Waterville.
0: 1020 wind 4, we're estimating Waterville at 5.5, if I can get you to wait, just give me 10 minutes on that, and I'll close it by that night.
1: Golf Alpha information, copy.
0: Thank you.

0: 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Do you intend on transiting Connex zone on the way to Sligo, or are you remaining here? After 14 Alpha, roger, report ETA for Sligo.
1: ETA is 17 Alpha.
0: Thank you.
2: Landing, company traffic landing 26 at the moment.

0: 1 for Alpha, I'd like to advise that they're closed between 1715 and 1800, so their airspace will be Class G. Do you intend on doing a touch and go or landing, or just flying on the zone?
1: Hello, about after 1 for Alpha,
0: after 1 for Alpha, Roger. Just a low approaching flight up. Well, they're closed. That's nothing to do.

0: information. This is after 0762. 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We're moving to Dungarvan and then on to your maximum.
1: After 0762, thank you. Next support pass to Dungarvan.
0: Next support pass to Dungarvan after 0762.

0: respect for Alpha Bravo, which is 75 level 240, is in the
1: Alpha Bravo, Shannon identified, 75 level 130.
0: 75 level 130, Alpha Bravo.

0: Golf Tango Uniform November Lima Shan information. Hello, Southern QNH 1020 has stopped out. And confirm your reading.
1: Yeah, 1020 reading, Southern QNH 1020.

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0: Golf November Lima, roger, flight plan closed, time 1645.
1: November Lima, flight plan closed.

0: 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Crossroads Bravo, Shannon, descend to flight level 60, transition level.
1: 60, Shannon, descend to flight Bravo.

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1: 118.5, South Yankee X-ray. Good day, last week of Quebec, contact flight level 076, landing flight level 907.
2: It advised TC Quebec, Shannon, that the day identified, climb to flight level 230, clear to let go.
1: Flight level 230, let go in last week of Quebec.

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1: Ryanair 856 Shannon, descend to flight level 140.
0: Ryanair
1: 5225 Shannon, identified, climb to flight level 230, clear to Bochum.
0: 5225 Shannon, identified.
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1: After 0766, what's your information, Roger?
2: Sonic Neighbor to 66 Juliet, descending pilot with 250 Hector.
1: Brian is 660 Juliet Shannon, identifying defense flight level 100.
2: That's what the 100 is.
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0: Ryanair 5225, Shannon, climb to flight level 250.
1: Puzzle 250, 5225.

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1: channel control, identified. Climb to flight level 230.
0: Thermal level 230, channel Boston.
1: You can take up a heading for now. I'll try and organize that for you. If you wish to take a heading, just advise what you need.
0: Heading 140 degrees,
1: Shamrock. Roger, that heading approved, standby for routine.
0: Left turn heading 140 degrees, Shamrock.
1: Sorry, station calling, channel, say again, please. Runway 56 descent to flight level 130, I'll have further for you in about just over a minute.
2: Good day.
3: Good day. We'll be with you in around about 15 minutes. Could we have the latest weather, please?
2: Yes, the weather wind is 330 degrees, 14 knots, visibility 10 kilometres, and cloud few CB at one, correction, few cloud at 1,800 feet, scattered 2,500, broken at 3,500 feet. Temperatures 14, dew point 9er, and QNH is 1021. Expect ILS Zulu 26.
3: Expect ILS Zulu 26, 1021 on the QNH. Thanks. Runway 6 for 2 minutes.

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0: Ryanair 6, Victor Juliet, contact Connacht, 130.705, radar service terminate. Ryanair 5225, contact Shannon, 134.260.
3: 134.260, Ryanair 5225, today. Shannon, Ryanair 2225, final number 2, for the practice of course, contact flight level 040, time 090.
0: Ryanair 26, uniform Lima, Shannon, identifies climb to flight level 270, clear to both.
3: Time 2 level 270, clear direct to both from Ryanair 2225.
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1: 1020, please follow. Get out of the Tiboni, first pass, inbound to Stockwell in Galway. Regia for Stockwell is 1715. 1503, 1COB, information follow.
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1: Go ahead.
0: Alpha 14 Alpha, traffic just called out of Tibaheen Airfield, outbound going to Cromwell. Echo New Golf, the India information, report your altitude.
1: Airborne 662.
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2: Hey, just 1600 feet now, 1200 Golf Whiskey.
0: Golf Whiskey India, roger, that's copy. There's one item of traffic, currently 15 miles south of Tibaheen, going to Sligo, 2400 feet. After 1-4, did you copy?
1: Copy that, that's 4-4.

0: Victor Juliet, localized at number 18 miles.
1: And 6 Victor Juliet, descend 3,000 feet, cleared Isle of Sulu, 26 report 5 miles.
0: Tenacity 3,000 feet, cleared Isle of Sulu, Rock Arrow, 6 Victor Juliet.

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1: Runway 6 Victor Juliet, wind 350 degrees, 11 knots, runway 26 clear to land.
0: Runway 26 for 6 Victor Juliet.

0: 26 Victor Juliet from the end. Backtrack for Kate Alpha, stand 2 Romeo.
1: Alright, at the end, backtrack, Vacate Alpha, stand 2 Romeo, line 6.

0: to India Golf 15. We're just about 7 miles from the run now to Cockwell. We close the view and continue to cross the system now. Good evening.
1: Golf 15 India, evening to you. I'll talk to you later. Bye.
0: Thank you then. Bye.

0: 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You're on 7 Tango Echo, standing by level 200, responded with 269.
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0: is 219 for Vectera, Cynthia, 30.9 for 230, 290 for Greater.
1: November 219, correct here, Shannon. Good evening. Identify to descend to flight level 170.
0: No, continue descent to 170 to 19, correct here.

0: Astro 14 Alpha, roger. And yeah, what's your intentions, Junt 1? You want to go all the way into the Sligo zone? Astro 14 Alpha, roger. That is all copied. No traffic to expect and reports ready to leave Sligo zone.
1: Are we both ready to leave Astro 14 Alpha?
0: After 14 Alpha, roger, that's all copy. Report to go around to please. Copy.
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0: Fox Hotel, Shannon confirm squawk.
1: Squawk 2604, Ryanair, Fox Hotel.
0: Ryanair 6 Foxtrot Hotel, Shannon control identified. Climb to flight level 190.
1: Climb to level 190, Ryanair, Fox Hotel. Shannon, get evening at Copper 1 and Fox 2.
0: Copper 1, Shannon identified. Clear to the Tisma 1 Golf arrival, descend to flight level 100.
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1: Golf Echo Romeo, okay, and do you want to try and give them a call? Your squawk is 0427, you can report 2A with the number
0: 1185. 0427, Echo to Golf Echo Romeo, we'll get them now, and we'll chat to you later. Goodbye, thank you.
1: Cheers.
2: Starlo Runner 65, East Kick 3, should I get the latest weather, please?
3: 65 Victor Whiskey X-ray, weather wind is 360 degrees 11 knots, 26 for departure, temperatures plus 13 degrees, QNH 1021.
2: Runway 26, wind 360 11, 13 degrees, QNH 151, thank you very much, runway 65 Whiskey X-ray.
4: 20 with your mic on route to Waterville. 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
1: Secondary Lima India Mike, roger that, is all copy. Cherry Zone is still open for the moment. I'll keep you updated and you can report, will you pass the ship down?
4: Roger, we'll go in the right hand.
5: Primary 6 Fox Hotel, Sherman, clear down to Sutex. 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
6: 119.05, contact Cork, bye.
7: And Shannon, just 0430, which is flight level 160 on track Pismo.
5: 0430, Shannon, identify clear to the Pismo 1 Golf arrival.
7: Clear for the Pismo 1 Golf arrival, just 0430.
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1: Gemstone 43 Sierra, descent flight level 100.
0: Descent at flight level 100, Gemstone 43 Sierra. Intent to go to Rapo.
1: Gemstone 43 Sierra, you can just put that request to Cork 119 or 9905.
0: 119 or 9005, Gemstone 43 Sierra. Good day, thanks, yeah.

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0: After 1 for Alpha, Shannon information, Roger, that's copied. And just confirm remaining underneath the sub also. After 1 for Alpha, all copies, thank you. And is it just overhead, Shannon, or touch and go, did you say?
1: After 7-3 Whiskey, Shannon information, hello to you, that's all copy, QNH 1020 hectopascal, report even mizzen head towards Dingo.
2: QNH 1020, report even head towards Dingo, 7-3.
0: Channel 17 Charlie, Shannon identifies climb to flight level 170. After 1 for Alpha, Shannon. After 1 for Alpha, Shannon. After 1 for Alpha, sorry, your last time's transmission was blocked. Did you just confirm, are you overflying Shannon or is it just touch and go?
2: I'd like to do touch and go, Shannon. That 1 for Alpha.
0: After 1 for Alpha, Roger. You report passing a beam Galway, please.
2: We report passing a beam Galway after 1 for Alpha.
3: Shannon, helicopter, Quindy Lehman, do you mind?
0: Quindy Lehman, do you mind?
3: Roger, ma'am. Just checking if it's okay. We maintain 3,000 for contact with Shannon, so.
0: Quindy Lehman, do you mind? Just stand by one, please.

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1: Runner 6-5, Whiskey X-ray clear to stand, stood by the Alcock Fund Bravo, flight level 90, Squawk 1465.
0: Alcock Fund Bravo departure, flight path level 90, Squawk 1465, Runner 6-5,
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0: transmission. Good evening, it's Oscar 115 with you, just by the outbound Northwest. And we will be the carry confirming their flows.
1: Oscar 115, they've actually extended, I believe. So you can contact carry now, 123.330 for zone entry.
0: Copy, carry 123.330, thanks. Oscar 115 is back with you shortly.

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2: Second, you might get from Japan, Pacific Disorder, place here, still carry to the Delta 3000, if you'd like.
1: Okay, from here to the Delta 3000, that's great, thank you.

0: 33 Delta, Shannon identified, and I'll have lower for you in just about 15 miles, please, just due to airspace constraints. And you are cleared for the Archer, to come by one. Minor 533 Delta, clear for the Archer 1 Golf arrival.
1: So the clear for the Archer 1 Golf, that's the top down with the same side.
2: Via Alpha, backtrack liner runway 26, report ready.
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0: 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Coast Guard Ireland 115 information. Hello, status UNH 1020, Hexbuck
1: Copy 1020, south, Kerry could close on down towards southwest, routing down towards Alan Felix, who's on the ground there in about 2 minutes. So, in case we lose, we'll put away with the Coast Guard or Marine Comet. We'll be looking for a temporary flight plan closure for approximately 1 hour and 30 minutes.
0: Coast Guard Ireland 115, roger. Detached to descend into water for Earth, Bannon and Sterling. I'm planning to lose comfort. I just two items of traffic to tell you about. First is an ASA just passing Bantry Bay going to Dingle at 2,000 feet. And another is a helicopter. They're just entering the water for the Kerry zone now, 15 minutes going to Waterville.
1: We heard the AW139 and look for the other traffic. Have you got other traffic at the moment back to Dingle?
0: Coast Guard Ireland 115, they're in your 11 o'clock, 2-4 miles, will be crossing left to right in about 7 minutes for 2,000 feet.
1: Copy the traffic, we've been in the frequency recorded this thing into Waterville, there's no contact, we'll get a Coast Guard traffic.
0: Thank you. After 73 Whiskey, traffic information is a rescue helicopter just leaving the Kerry zone, going to Ballin and Skellig near Waterville, altitude 2,000 feet. They'll be crossing your track in about 6 minutes. After 73 Whiskey.

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1: Helicopter Whiskey, go ahead.
0: Alpha 73 Whiskey, traffic information is a rescue helicopter in your 1-2 o'clock, 1-9 miles. You're going to a town in Kerry called Ballin of Skellig. It is near Waterville. They're at 2,000 feet and you'll be crossing tracks in about 5 to 6 minutes.
1: Copy the traffic will be climbing to 3,000 feet. We're now passing Central Town, but we're using all the time calling for the one on.
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3: Charlie Golf with Celia Malina, Shannon identified. 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
4: Charlie David, Jet 534, descending Godwin 250, approaching Kelly.
3: 50-534, Shannon identified, descend to flight level 120.
4: Descent level
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5: Hello, good evening, Ryan. 1 November Hotel,
3: Shannon, identified, descend to flight level 120.
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5: Cork 119 or 05, 533 Delta, thank you, bye-bye.

0: Your line on 115, the traffic in your 11 o'clock is now climbing to 3,000 feet on which single.
1: Copy, we'll be standing very shortly now in San Angelic. We'd like to be close to that now, and we'll give you a call, climbing up.
2: Shannon, today, right there, 65 Whiskey X-ray, Elgrich 1 Bravo, passing 3,600, climbing flight level 90. I'm restricted, flight level 230, both of Marana, 65 Whiskey X-ray.
0: Coast Guard 115, temporary flight time closure, time 1759.

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0: In Badavari. 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
2: Runway 15 Zulu channel control identified, climb to flight level 290 unrestricted, cleared to Bamba.
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0: Roger, that's a copy. I'll take up a direct track to kill Kelly and I'm zone boundary and zone over at India Fox.
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0: Good evening again, helicopter, send your mic. Echo in your mic, information, Southern QNH 1021, South South. 1021, send your mic, which is secure to Curry Zone this time, remaining south of the Stokes, bound to Waterville. Echo in your mic, Roger, there's just two items of traffic. First, the rescue helicopter has just gone into Bell and Jelly. Second item of traffic is NF 73 Whiskey, just overhead Waterville, 3023 going to Dingle.
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2: Echo, and you leave any mic. 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
0: Ryanair 4 Tango Golf, Shannon Control, identify, turn left on heading 160 degrees.
3: Turn left heading 160 degrees,
0: Ryanair 4 Tango Golf. Ryanair 4 Tango Golf, Shannon, climb to flight level 330.
3: Flight level 330. Sorry, that was 33 or 33, Ryanair 4 Tango Golf.
0: Ryanair 4 Tango Golf, flight level 330.
3: 330.

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1: So we're just planting out the fence to Waterloo. We'll take time to just plant them. We still have the bounce,
0: Echo, you might thank you, 5 times, time 1809. 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

0: 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Bye-bye.
1: Shannon 74, Papa Tango, flight level 104, climb to flight level 160, direct pilot.
0: Shannon 4, Papa Tango, Shannon, identified, climb to flight level 300.
1: Climb flight level 300, Shannon 4, Papa Tango.

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1: Foxtrot, Golf Foxtrot, thank you. Next report, finals for Tobohan.
0: Next report, final for Tobohan, Echo India Foxtrot, Golf Foxtrot. Thank you.
1: 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What's your estimate for there?
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0: 1021, Echo India Hotel Papa Charlie. Can you do me a favor? Just check my my transponder that I'm reading, Echo India Hotel Papa Charlie, because we just checked the change in the code on it yesterday, and I just want to check that it's back to the property.
1: Echo India Hotel Papa Charlie, affirm. Echo India Hotel Papa Charlie is not showing up on your motor.
0: Yes?
1: Affirm, what's showing on your modem is Echo India Hotel Papa Charlie. I'm
0: 12,700 at the moment.
1: Affirm, on the 7,000 swap, you see the Echo India Hotel Papa Charlie 1,900 feet.
0: That it is Hotel Papa Charlie, is that correct?
1: Affirm, that is what, yeah, your modem is Echo India Hotel Papa Charlie.
0: So, thank you very much, Echo India Hotel Papa Charlie.
1: No worries.

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1: What's this one? This is probably Suburban Raccoon for priority, don't you, America, Ontario. Time 25 for DC, Airman 01.
0: Airman 01, thank you. 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

0: Senate Grove, leaving Shenandoah 723. We're descending slightly over 200, so stop us.
1: Number 723, Shenandoah, and I'm sorry, stand by level 100.
0: Stand by level 100, Shenandoah.
1: Number 723, clear to Atlanta.

0: Air Manager 1.
1: Yes, we lost southern side of the Gettysburg injury, so we told it to you temporarily this time, and we talked to airborne low level every 4 minutes.
0: Air Manager 1, Roger, flight plan, temporary slow time 1820, see you later.
1: I'm following Air Manager 1.
2: Chama 723, contact Costa Post 19.9, airbound.

0: Connex Tower Echo India Foxtrot, Golf Foxtrot. Just coming from the zone boundary, outbound, and pick up a final for Tabone.
1: Echo India Fox, Golf Fox, thank you. And local plan close time 1821. Wind at the field is 330 degrees at 10 knots. Bye bye.
0: That's all copied. Thanks a million for that. Echo India Foxtrot, Golf Foxtrot. Talk to you.
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0: Mariner 160 Zulutar, good day, ready for the weather. Surface wind is 350 degrees, 13 knots, visibility 10 kilometres, cloud few at 2,700 feet, broken at 3,200, temperatures plus 12, dew point 10, and QNH 10022.
1: QNH 10022, and
0: runway 26, expect ILS Zulu, runway 26.

The rest of the helicopter is on the ground in Ballin and Skellig. Yeah, like, they shouldn't be lifting for another hour or so. You can next support at Mizzen.

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0: 7 for India, from 3 to Lima. We would request that you hold on to Lima.
1: Gemstone 382 to Lima, Shenmue to you, identified, and continue transfer level 170.
0: Continue transfer level 170, Gemstone 382 to
1: you. Gemstone 382 to Lima, clear to Suta.
0: Enter to Suta, Gemstone 382 to Lima.

0: Chandler 585, Chandler evening identified. Chandler 68 Golf Alpha, contact Chandler approach 121.4, line.
1: So that's 405, line, 68 Golf Alpha, bye, thank you.
0: See ya.
2: Hello, Alpha 14 Alpha. This passenger is on a Zimbabwe outbound at 2000 feet, and change 1021, routing to Fremoy, and then water glassdale, back to board.
3: Alpha 14 Alpha, Shaman information, hello, no known traffic, and standby for transfer to Cork.
2: Traffic, standby for traffic, Alpha 14, thank you.

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1: Final 160 Zulu, turning that ATU, identify stand by for door.
2: Shannon Low, Jemison 4, Delta, 7 flight level 80, help up.
1: Jemison 4, Delta, Shannon Low to you, and just confirm the passing level.
2: Passing flight level 123380, 4 Delta. Here, Delta Lima 101, Jemison 4, Delta.

Chancellor Flores does request forward as a set. Chancellor Flores does a slot.

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1: Descend flight level 100, Ryanair 160 Zulu.
2: After 14 Alpha, no further known traffic in the Shannon FIR. You can contact Cork, approach 119, that's 1905, traffic information stable.
3: I could not support 1.

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1: Center at 86 Papa, descend flight level 180.
0: Descend flight level 180, 86 Papa.

0: 160 Zulu, contact Tarnock on 130.705, radar 7 terminated. 130.705, radar 7 terminated, Rhino 160, see the pace. Kona Tower, hello again, Rhino 160 Zulu. He's sending flight level 100 inbound Hexpo, QNH1022, and we are on radio 09145 miles.
1: Rhino 160 Zulu, good day again. Continue to Hexpo ILS Zulu 26 and descend 5,000 feet, QNH1022. Report localizer established.
0: Continue to Hexpo, descend 5,000 feet, QNH1022, and expecting the ILS Zulu 26. Wilco, Rhino 160 Zulu.

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1: Stone 38, Juliet Lima, clear to Rosa.
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1: Rhino 160 Zulu, descend 3,000 feet, cleared ILS Zulu 26, report 5 miles.
0: Descend 3,000 feet, cleared ILS Zulu 26, walk over Rhino 160 Zulu.

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1: 419905 shares Binary 6 Papa. Shannon, November 702, Quebec, Victor, descending flight level 300 for 210-300 knots of zero.
0: November 702, Quebec, Victor, Shannon, those two identifying, continue to send flight level 80.
1: Senior flight level 80, 702, Quebec, Victor.

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1: 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Identified at the moment, you're number 4 for ILS Coach on way 06, and cleared Curm 2 Echo arrival on way 06.
0: I'll copy that here for Curm 2 Echo 06, Final 87 Charlie Golf.
1: Final 87 Charlie Golf, continue to standby level 200.
0: Standby level 200, Final Charlie Golf.
1: Gemstone 382 at Lima, contact up on 135.6555.
0: 435-655-338-398.
1: Person UPS 249, coming up on 4,055. UPS 249, channel low to you, identified and cleared direct to All-Star.
2: All-Star,
1: UPS 249. UPS 249, continue climb flight levels 170. Fashion 304 Lima, Chanel OTU, identified and descent flight level 180.
2: Level 180.
1: Fashion 304 Lima, and clear dig into Echo Rise runway 06. Fashion 304 Lima Apron, currently number 3.
2: Copy.
1: Minus 6 kilo mic, hello, identified. Shamrock 3 Yankee Romeo, continue to send. Shamrock 3 Yankee Romeo, continue to send flight level 9 or 0.
0: Send level 9 or 0, Shamrock 3 Yankee Romeo.
1: Ryanair 781 Charlie, hello to you. Identify, continue to send flight level 220, indicated airspeed of 25, make it 260 knots or less.
2: Level 260 knots or less,
1: Charlie. Sorry, just missed that, just say that again. Ryanair 781 Charlie, just confirm clear level 220, 260 knots indicated.
2: Level 220 and 260 knots, Ryanair 781 Charlie.
1: Thank you. Minus 6 kilo mic and keep the indicated airspeed at 270 knots or greater.
2: 270 knots, indicated greater,

0: Ryanair 160 Zulu, wind is 330 degrees 11 knots. Runway 26 clear to land.
1: 26 clear to land, Ryanair 160 Zulu.
2: Six Kilo Mike and report speed now to Dublin 135.655.
3: 35655 reporting speed. 6 Kilo Mike.

0: 7 Charlie Golf, continue to stand by level 160.
1: Stand by level 160, 7 Charlie Golf.
0: Final 781 Charlie, continue to stand by level 200.
2: Level 200, this is the 7 Charlie.

0: Sorry, is that Chamox 3 Yankee Romeo? Chamox 3 Yankee Romeo, affirm that is good. Runway 702, Quebec Victor, contact Shannon approach now, 121.405, bye.
1: 121.405, 702, Quebec Victor,
0: Chamox 3 Yankee Romeo, report that heading Shannon, 121.405, bye.

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1: Hey sir, I'm Alpha 7-3 Whiskey. We're past Sisters, routing back to course.
0: Roger, the Southern QNH 1021 hectopascals, next report approaching the zone boundary.
1: QNH 1021, next report approaching the zone boundary, Alpha 7-3 Whiskey.
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2: runner 781, thank you, anything?
3: Take care.
2: GPS 249, pull the indicator airspeed back to 260 knots.
3: 260 knots, GPS 249.
2: Action 304, Lima, continue to stand for level 100.
3: Level 100,

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0: Stand by 919 Golf.
2: Runner 919 Golf, here's a dollar.
0: Thanks very much, great dollar, runner 919 Golf.
2: A from a fire shield, it's number one.
0: That was second by 919 Golf.
2: Action 304 Lima, contact Shannon approach 121.405.
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1: Okay, flight 180, right. Uniform.

0: Yes, 249, contact your 135.655, yeah.
1: 35655,
0: GPS 249, 919 Golf, continue climb to level 310.
1: Continue climb to level 310, runner 919 Golf.

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1: All right.
0: Hey, just so you went down early, you slowed back quite a bit. So we're going to just increase it slightly just to keep you in sequence that you are for number four. So just increase momentarily to 270 knots if you can.
1: Yeah, we can do that, 270 knots, no problem. We had been given 250 knots by a previous sector, 987 Charlie Golf.
0: Yeah, and it was just because you went down a lot earlier than your other company traffic that's just behind us. So, yeah, 270 knots for the moment, just to get you in there and continue to send to flight level 120.
1: 270 knots, and send level 120, 987 Charlie Golf.
0: Thank you.

0: Hello, Shannon. Good afternoon. MCL 1325, traffic level 1902, get back.
1: Airport 21325, Shannon, hello to you and confirm passing level.
0: Sorry, we are passing level 177.
1: Airport 21325, thank you. Identify, transfer level 270.
0: Airport level 270, MCL 1325.
1: Ryanair 992 uniform, continue to transfer level 110.
0: CSF level 110, under 992 uniform. Shannon MCL 1325, confirm that we are climbing 10, restricted flight level 270.
1: Airport 41325A, sir, and that's unrestricted.
0: Thank you.

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1: Rescue 5, Tower, proceed on.
0: Sit on, just...

0: 132, down on the low down slide. Continue climbing to flight level 270, just confirm that passing level.
1: Continue down level 270, crossing level 1863 now.
0: Check.
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2: Cork 119.905.
3: Runner 62 Whiskey Punch, terminal OTU, identified and just confirmed squawk again.
2: Squawk 2024, Runner 62 Whiskey Punch.
3: Runner 62 Whiskey Punch, continue climb to flight level 230.
2: Continue climb to level 230, Runner 62 Whiskey Punch.
3: Runner 87 Charlie Golf, continue to descend to flight level 80.
4: Flight level 80, Runner 87 Charlie Golf.

0: Okay, my name is Houston, I'm coming from level 240, that is Papa.
1: Station calling, is that Ryanair 9, Judy in November?
0: Sorry, my name is Houston, Papa.
1: Ryanair 9, Judy in November, Shannon Evening 2, just confirm the passing level.
0: Passing, flight level 196.
1: Ryanair 9, Judy in November, thank you, identified. Continue present heading and continue climb to flight level 290 unrestricted.
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0: Attempt the day, come out there, 109, we're climbing flight level 240, passing 106, direct to Mallow.
1: Tower 109, Shannon Evening to you, identify time flight level 240.
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2: 34.630, goodbye, 99, 9, 9, 9, 9, 9, 9, 9, 9, 9, 9, 9, 9, 9, 9, 9, 9, 9, 9, 9, 9, 9, 9, 9, 9, 9, 9, 9, 9, 9, 9, 9, 9, 9, 9, 9, 9, 9, 9, 9, 9, 9, 9, 9, 9, 9, 9, 9, 9, 9, 9, 9, 9, 9, 9, 9, 9, 9, 9, 9, 9, 9, 9, 9, 9, 9, 9, 9, 9, 9, 9, 9, 9, 9, 9, 9, 9, 9, 9, 9, 9, 9, 9, 9, 9, 9, 9, 9, 9, 9, 9, 9, 9, 9, 9, 9, 9, 9, 9, 9, 9, 9, 9, 9, 9, 9, 9, 9, 9, 9, 9, 9, 9, 9, 9, 9, 9, 9, 9, 9,

0: Air 15 Lima Echo, Zuma Navigation 2 Salem.
1: Navigation to Sorry, Hotel Lima.

0: Sierra, this is Ryanair 870 Tango, requesting the latest weather, please.
1: Ryanair 870 Tango, wind is 330 degrees, 10 knots, 26 for departure, temperature is 12, QNH 1022.
0: Runway 26, QNH 1022, Ryanair 870 Tango. I'm requesting departure clearance to Luton, Ryanair 870 Tango.
1: Ryanair 870 Tango, clear to Luton via the Elcox 1 Bravo, flight level 90, squawk 7644.
0: Clear to London Luton via the Elcox 1 Bravo, flight level 90, squawk 7644, Ryanair 870 Tango.
1: Readback is correct.

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1: Continue climb 150, Ryanair 9 Charlie Alpha.
0: Ryanair 9 Charlie Alpha, clear to Bolton.
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1: Continue present heading, Lander 250.

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1: Descent flight number 220, landing 25 Sierra X-ray.
0: Runner 9 Charlie Alpha, turn right 10 degrees.
1: Flight 10 degrees, runner 9 Charlie Alpha.
0: Hey, from this is Stowe, take time, one item crossing right to left into Shannon, just lose the separation there with us.
1: That's no problem. 9 Charlie Alpha.

0: information, Aramid 201.
1: Aramid 01, is there any information? The QNH 1021, Hector Pascal, go ahead, your intention.
0: With this one, this copy, sir. We're just in South Kalani this time, non-priority vector, including ETA of 932, Aramid 01, this call report.
1: Aramid 01, that's copied, and so you're inbound to Raku.
0: Inbound
1: Raku,
0: not priority this time,
2: that
0: we have 10 minutes
2: for Norwegian
0: call
2: report to
0: Raku. Aramid
2: 01,
0: what's your
2: tool?
1: Roger, no traffic.
2: Binary 25
3: CRX,
2: continue to stand by level 80.
3: Stand by level 80, Minor 25
2: CRX. Binary 9 Charlie Alpha, continue to stand by level 270.
3: 270, Binary 9 Charlie Alpha.
1: Coast Guard Island 115, Shannon, good evening. The QNH 1021, Hector Pascal, that no known traffic, and Kerry has reverted to Class G, so you can route through Kerry on your way back, if that's good.
3: That's Kerry is now Class G, which is working to say, and our walk is at 15, we're estimating to be approximately 40.
1: Coast Guard Island 115, that's copied. Next report approaching the zone boundary.
3: Oh, Coast Guard Island 115.
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0: Inspection Nelson for Charlie, proceed Mayport, about a level 10.
1: Inspection 874 Charlie, Shenmue LOTU, identify, continue climb to flight level 260, unrestricted.
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0: Binary 31, Fox 50, contact Cork Approach 119 or decimal 905, see ya.
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3: Yes, sir, 5 minutes for an ultra-raccoon, please fly the local frequency, close the planet, and thanks, Paramed 01.
2: Thank you, flight plan closed at 1927, see you.
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4: I'm on restricted flight level 230, direct down to channel 7, Lima Papa.

0: Hello, Boston 1-10, go back landing, flyer 170B, Boston passing now 94.
1: Postman 1-10, good question, hello to you, identified. Continue climb to flight level 270 to Boston.
0: Continue climb 270 to Boston. Postman 1-10, go back.
1: French 12-9, November, Shandalo to you, identify, continue climb to flight level 170.

0: Osan 9, November, November, cleared now to Oscar.
1: And clear to Oscar, Oscar 9, November, November.
0: Shamrock 7, Lima Papa, continue climb flight level 270.
1: Flight level 270, Shamrock 7, Lima Papa.

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0: Coast Guard India 115, contact Shannon Tower 1187. Bye. French Coast 9, November, November, shall we say that again?
1: Approaching flight level 170, French Coast 9, November, November.
0: What's the request?
1: This is time for flight level 230, French Coast 9, November, November.
0: French Coast 9, November, November, time flight level 210.

0: Quebec, climb me to 270 now, 1-3-4-2-6-6.
1: Postman 1 Tango Quebec, Shannon, thank you. Continue climb to flight level 370.
0: Continue climb 370 final. Postman 1 Tango Quebec.

0: French Post 9 here, November, November, when ready, descend to flight level 170.
1: When ready, descend to 170.
0: That's French Post 9 here, November, November, you can hold that clearance to Dublin Control 135, decimal 655, public.
1: 135,
0: just check that's 135, decimal 655.
1: So it's set for 135, 155, 159, and that's

0: Shannon, Airport 4082, request oceanic frequency.
1: Counselor 4082, Shannon at Echo, contact Shannon Oceanic on HF 65 minor 5 and radar service is terminated. Bye bye.
0: Contact Shannon on HF 65 minor 5, Airport 4082.
1: Miner 67 Delta Lima, Shannon, hello, identified. Continue to send flight level 100.
2: Continue down level 100, 67 Delta Lima.
0: Shoulder, very good. Evening, Shannon 50, Bravo, passing 290 down to 250 in Mount Arbor.
1: Miner 50, November Bravo, Shannon, good evening, identified. Send flight level 200.
0: Step out of 200, Miner 50, November.
1: And just in case you've been reading the NOTAMs, runway 28 left should be closed, but you're going to be the last arrival on 28 left, and after that they'll be changing over.
0: Yeah, we were looking at it, wondering if we'd be the last ones in or if we'd have to swap it around, so that's lovely. 28 left, thanks, Bill.

0: Zero November Bravo, contact Dublin 135.655. See you home.
1: Copy that, 135.655. Find a tire, see you in a battle. Thanks a lot. Have a good one.

Tango, 870 Tango, we are passing 4,500, sorry, flight level 45, climbing flight level 90, we're on a Elgrix from Bravo and squawking 7644. So flight level 90, we're on 870 Tango. Clear flight level 330 and 870 Tango, thank you.

0: Ryanair 67 Delta Lima, contact clock approach, 119er, that's 119er 05, bye-bye.
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0: 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Bye bye.
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0: good evening, French B91 Sierra, Eddie, Federal 380, inbound Bengal.
1: French B91 Sierra, Shannon, hello, identified.
0: Thank you.

0: 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What level would you like by both of them?
1: Standby, run at 870 Tango. I run 870 Tango, we're pressing 370, please. Get to both, I've got 370 and 870 Tango.

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1: Spiner 757 Bravo, Shannon, hello, confirm your passing level and say your request to flight level.
0: Passing flight level 290 and requesting flight level 370.
1: Okay, the request is copied, the passing level does not check the radar, I'll check that again in a minute, stand by for higher.
0: Shannon, Ryanair 156, Papa, climbing flight level 90, Tismo, and request right heading 065 to avoid.
1: Spiner 156, Papa, good evening, identified, you can make deviations to the right as required, and when clear, weather clear to road test.
0: Okay, so we're turning right 065, and when clear of weather, we will see the next hotel right now, 156, Papa.
1: Ryanair 156, Papa, climbing to flight level 240.
0: Papa, 240, Ryanair 156, Papa.

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1: Maintaining 5310, 757 Bravo.
0: Checks with radar complete. Niner 757 Bravo, cleared to Baker, climb to flight level 370.
1: 5370, Anthem, waypoint, wave at the camera, 7970 Bravo.
0: Baker, Bravo Alpha, Kilo, uniform, Romeo.
1: Delta Papa Corona, 757 Bravo.

0: 142, Shannon, good evening. Identify, you're clear from Dogo to NJEX. Confirm your current flight level.
1: Yeah, flight level 350, American 142, Dogo to NJEX.
0: Thank you. Are you requesting any higher level? No, that's for American 142, but Ryanair 156 Papa, if you're requesting a higher level, let me know.
1: Yeah, we're looking for 330 and 156 Papa.
0: 156 Papa, roger, climb initially to flight level 270.
1: Climb level 270 and 156 Papa. Hello, Shannon, Ryanair 7 coming to level 190, reaching Newport now.
0: Ryanair 7 Golf, Juliet, Shannon, hello, identify, confirm your passing level and climb to flight level 290.
1: We're passing to flight level 160 right now, and climb to flight level 290, Ryanair 7 Golf, Juliet.
0: American 142, Shannon, roger, expect level change after Dogo. Ryanair 156 Papa, climb to flight level 330.
1: Papa, 330, Ryanair 156 Papa.
0: Ryanair 7 Golf, Juliet, here's to Bamba.
1: Here's to Bamba, thank you, Ryanair 7 Golf, Juliet.

0: 7391 the Charlie.
1: He's calling Charlie, go again.
0: Yes, French B91 Sierra, approaching the gun.
1: French B91 Sierra, thank you. At Zobel, contact Chandler Oceanic on HS4651. Radar service is terminated. Bye bye.
0: 4651 on HS B901 Sierra. Thank you, bye bye.

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1: Alright, 156 Papa, Shannon, I could 8 you, good.

0: Miner 81 Yankee Quebec, Shannon Road, even two, you're identified, continue climb to flight level 290, move to Bamba.
1: Proceed to Bamba, climb further 290, Miner 81 Yankee Quebec.
0: Negative, no ATC, clear.
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2: Good evening, Alpine, Foxtrot, Zulu, 7-3-5-0, command.
0: Alpine 7-5, Foxtrot, Shannon, good day to you, identified. Continue, clear.

0: 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Goodbye.
1: 135
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1: Ryanair
0: 17 over Tango. Ryanair 81 Yankee Quebec, contact Shannon now 134 decimal 630. Goodbye.
1: 134 630, thank you, my boy. Ryanair 1 Yankee Quebec.
0: Shamrock 388, continue climb level 290.
1: Be fine, set level 290, Shamrock 388.
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0: good evening. Good afternoon, Alpha Distance Level 200, direct to Arbok.
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0: Front 358 Papa Shamrock Reed clears you now of level 320 for the oceanic cross. The balance of the pier made no change.
1: Copy to France 358 Papa, so we maintain 320 for the crossing. Thank you.
0: Front 320 for the crossing, balance no change. Thank you.

0: 3-0 Juliet Channel. Go ahead to spoke at flight level. Carry 3-0 Juliet to identify. Clear from Dogo to Leslie. Okay, reach about strength 2. Clear from Dogo to Leslie.
1: Alpha,
0: that's all copied, you're identified, thanks.
1: Shining, good evening, Command 6-8 Romeo, December level 200 to Arvox, speed 70.
0: Minor 6-8 Romeo, Shannon, I got ATV, you're identified. Qatari 3-0 Juliet, Shannon. Juliet, just to confirm you're cleared from Dogo to Leslie.
1: Copy, from Dogo, we are cleared.

0: 232, Super, flight level 372.
1: Emirates 232, Shannon Echo, Steve Duke from Squawk.
0: Squawk 2277,
1: arrange 232. 232, thank you. You're identified clear from Dogal to Lixie.
0: Clear from Dogal to Lixie, Emirates 232, thank you.
1: Ryanair 3, Mike Alpha, continue descent to level 200.
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1: Ryanair 2, 1, Papa Charlie, Shannon, I get 8, you identify, continue climb to level 240, route to Tolta.

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1: Continue to fly flight level 310, Mariner 21 Papa Charlie.
0: Mariner 628 Romeo, report your speed to Dublin 135, decimal 655, goodbye.
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0: 29 Logan Film Squad. Thank you, stand by for radar. 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

0: 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That's fine. 5-1 Romeo Echo contact. Shannon 134 decimal 630.
1: 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Thank you, Alpine 5-1 Romeo Echo. Hello, Galaxy Charlie, descending to level 240.
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0: 23 Quebec Charlie, descend 2, level 200.
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0: 23 Quebec Charlie, descend 2, level 200.
1: Yes, level 200, boarding in 3 Charlie, be good.
2: John, good evening, it's Rodrigo, Space 053, level 390, Scorpion.
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0: 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Reach 449, climb 2, flight level 330.
1: Climb 330, 4-4.

0: 7-4, good evening, Ryanair 8-7-4, Toulouse, descending level 240, inbound at 1.
1: Ryanair 8-7-4, ready contact, descend 2, level 140.
0: Descending level 140, Ryanair 8-7-4, Toulouse.

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1: Descending level 110, pressure 100, and to the approach 119905, Ryanair, meet 7X for Zulu. Thank you, goodbye.
0: Goodbye.
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0: 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Mike Delta Victor Julia Julia descending for level 200.
1: 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That's my continued standby level 80.
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131, 280 knots or greater on transition. Air France 352, descent to flight level 320.

Airman Cargo 383, good. Unit 2, identified. LM 1131, continue descent to flight level 100.

FedEx 1, 4651, 4651, Rider Service terminated. Goodbye. Clear Whiskey Bravo, descent flight level 250. Seven Shannon, I relate to you. You're identified and you're cleared on a Southwest phone call for arrival. And 62 Hotel Tango, cleared to Ismo 1 call for arrival. LM 1131, report your speed to core frequency 119.905. 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

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Right now, 39 in Yankee, Yankee, it is Margaret identified.

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Archer 50 Papa Shadow Nugget 8 to your left side, clear from Nevin to Leslie. 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

Niner 812-8, Shannon, I could HU identify to continue climb to flight level 230 to let go. Okay, briefly.